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1: Isaias is now a Category 2 storm with sustained wind speeds of 100 miles an hour. The first Atlantic hurricane of the year is still making its way toward the Gulf Coast. It's projected to make landfall somewhere between New Orleans and Panama City, Florida, likely late Friday or early Saturday. Jamie Rome with the National Hurricane Center says time's running out to prepare or evacuate.
2: In many places, especially coastal flooding, is already starting in these communities.
1: Meanwhile, vacationers are being ordered out of Alabama's beach communities because of the storm. Schools are also closing, including in Montgomery, where a surge in employee leave requests tied to Alabama State's rescheduled homecoming is contributing to the shutdown. The Secretary of War, Pete Hegseth, is saying he intends for the execution of Nidal Hassan by firing squad to be made public. The former Army doctor killed 12 soldiers, a civilian, and an unborn baby in November of 2009 at Fort Hood in Texas. Hassan is set to be executed December 3rd. I'm Scott Carr.
3: For Northwest Indiana, mostly clear tonight, a low of 50. For tomorrow, mostly sunny. We have a chance of showers later, a high of 77. Friday night, clearing out, low 59. Saturday, mostly sunny, warmer with a high of 82. Saturday night, mostly cloudy, a 40% chance of showers late, low 60. We'll start the day Sunday with a chance of showers, high 72.

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Half empty bottle of Gatorade rolling in the floorboard. That dirty Braves cap on the dash. Dog tags hanging from the rear view. Old skull can.

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0: For Northwest Indiana, we have a touch of rain possible for the next few days. Otherwise, tonight, mostly clear. Low of 50. Friday, a 30% chance of showers late. Mostly sunny, though, throughout the day, a high of 77. Clearing out Friday night, low of 59. Saturday, mostly sunny and warm, high 82. Saturday night, a 40% chance of showers with a low of 60. Sunday, a 30% chance of showers, a high of 72.
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0: I got the rhythm, but you got the blues, or vice versa. Alan Jackson, Indiana 105. Mac McLeod, and reminding you that the Mullet Man, Mike Summer, is going to be at Castle Subaru in Portage this Saturday from 10 a.m. till noon for their annual Subaru Loves Pets events. Anyway, there's going to be some free pet supplies, toys, and other giveaways, and you can dress up your pet for the Halloween pet costume parade. Also, be one of the first 100 dogs on site, or bring your dog, of course, and there'll be free microchipping. And anyway, come on out this Saturday from 10 a.m. till noon at Castle Subaru in Portage. Coming up, Jake Owen on Indiana 105.
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1: Isaias has grown to a powerful Category 2 storm and is headed for the Gulf Coast. The National Hurricane Center says it's packing sustained winds now of about 100 miles an hour. Florida Governor Ron DeSantis has issued states of emergency across 25 counties.
2: So we'll monitor it. Yes, we have people staged for search and rescue. The utilities are on their high alert to be able to do rapid power restoration.
1: The storm's expected to make landfall somewhere between New Orleans and Panama City, Florida, likely late Friday, early Saturday. There's been an ICE-involved shooting in New York City. Reports say a man in his car was shot and wounded by ICE agents during an enforcement operation in Upper Manhattan. The sailors and Marines aboard the USS Abraham Lincoln are back home in San Diego. A large cheering crowd greeted the aircraft carrier as it pulled into port this afternoon after a record 10-month-long deployment to the Middle East, marred by reports of dwindling supplies, poor morale, and several suicide attempts. I'm Scott Carr.
3: For Northwest Indiana, mostly clear tonight, a low around 50, northeast winds around 5 miles per hour, becoming calm this evening. Tomorrow, a slight chance of showers and thunderstorms, partly sunny with a high near 77. Calm winds becoming south-southeasterly around 5 miles per hour in the morning, gusting at 15. Friday night, mostly cloudy during the evening, becoming clear later, a low of 59.

He's a ranch hand in a pinch, man. Hotter than the red on a cattle brand. Cause she's a gold digger with a quick trigger. A cast iron skillet swinging lid flipper. Now he's a double wide on the county line. Sipping on a six pack of Lone Star Light. She did him dirty, took him to the

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Party, Indiana 105. But this British man, he broke his own pumpkin world record after putting a 2,856-pound giant on the scales. Now that's a pumpkin. Indiana 105 with Megan Maroney.

0: For Northwest Indiana, mostly clear tonight, a low of 50. For tomorrow, mostly sunny. We have a chance of showers later, a high of 77. Friday night, clearing out, low 59. Saturday, mostly sunny, warmer with a high of 82. Saturday night, mostly cloudy, a 40% chance of showers late, low 60. We'll start the day Sunday with a chance of showers, high 72.
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0: Kenny Chesney on Indiana 105. Mac McLeod. By the way, have you checked out our Facebook page for the Guess the Pumpkin presented by Henning's Farm and Greenhouses in DeMont? Well, all you got to do is submit your guess. How much does the pumpkin weigh? Guess how much it weighs. And then one lucky winner is going to win a fall decor grand prize package. And of course, you can see it there on our Facebook page. Now, the winner is guessed by more than one person. A random drawing will take place for the grand prize, and other winners will receive a smaller prize. Now, winner is going to be announced tomorrow. And going to be contacted via Facebook Messenger with details. Coming up, we've got more music on the way. From Parmalee, keep it here.
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2: Hurricane Isaias is gaining strength and is now a Category 2 storm, registering maximum sustained winds of 100 miles an hour, moving closer to the Gulf Coast. Projections show Isaias making landfall somewhere between New Orleans and Panama City, Florida, likely late Friday, early Saturday. President Trump is saying the U.S. will not strike Iran in the lead-up to November's midterm elections. Posting today, the U.S. is having what he called productive discussions with Iran and reiterating that Iran is in very bad condition, both economically and militarily. Reports of a second worker at the Irkutsk Research Anti-Plague Institute in Siberia dying are being denied by Russia. That country's health ministry is saying most media reports have been based on false information. Reports have said a 28-year-old female researcher at the facility died from pneumonic plague. The World Health Organization's been pressing Russian officials for more information about what pathogen was involved. I'm Scott Carr.
3: For Northwest Indiana, we have a touch of rain possible for the next few days. Otherwise, tonight, mostly clear. Low of 50. Friday, a 30% chance of showers late. Mostly sunny, though, throughout the day, a high of 77. Clearing out Friday night, low of 59. Saturday, mostly sunny and warm, high 82. Saturday night, a 40% chance of showers with a low of 60. Sunday, a 30% chance of showers, a high of 72.

Dylan Scott, Dylan Marlowe on Indiana 105. Mac McLeod on this National Pierogi Day with Hudson Westbrook and Painted You Pretty, Indiana 105.

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From Luke Bryan, Country and She Knows It, to Cole Swindell and Girl Dad, we are Indiana 105.

0: For Northwest Indiana, mostly clear tonight, a low around 50, northeast winds around 5 miles per hour, becoming calm this evening. Tomorrow, a slight chance of showers and thunderstorms, partly sunny with a high near 77. Calm winds becoming south-southeasterly around 5 miles per hour in the morning, gusting at 15. Friday night, mostly cloudy during the evening, becoming clear later, a low of 59.
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0: could have been Billy Ray Cyrus, the country station, Indiana 105. Oh, how big is the biggest serving of French fries you've ever seen? Was it 1,474 pounds of French fries? That was a new world record broken in Idaho just recently. Yeah, that's a lot of French fries. Coming up, we got more music on the way from Bailey Zimmerman. Keep it here.
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1: Isaias has grown to a powerful Category 2 storm and is headed for the Gulf Coast. The National Hurricane Center says it's packing sustained winds now of about 100 miles an hour. Florida Governor Ron DeSantis has issued states of emergency across 25 counties.
2: The utilities are on their high alert to be able to do rapid power restoration.
1: The storm's expected to make landfall somewhere between New Orleans and Panama City, Florida, likely late Friday, early Saturday. After reports that ICE agents in New York City shot and killed a man inside his car today during an enforcement operation. City Mayor Zoran Mamdani is calling the actions of the ICE agents ahead of their shooting unconscionable. Mamdani says he's hearing ICE agents surrounded the man they shot and his five-year-old child in his car before opening fire. He's demanding President Trump end all ICE enforcement in the city. President Trump posted to social media today the U.S. will not be attacking Iran before November's midterm elections, noting the U.S. is having what he called productive discussions with Iran. I'm Scott Carr.
3: For Northwest Indiana, mostly clear tonight, a low of 50. For tomorrow, mostly sunny. We have a chance of showers later, a high of 77. Friday night, clearing out, low 59. Saturday, mostly sunny, warmer with a high of 82. Saturday night, mostly cloudy, a 40% chance of showers late, low 60. We'll start the day Sunday with a chance of showers, high 72.

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They're pretty easy to get in and out of. 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
1: Playing a rodeo in Montana tonight. She's 2,000 miles away.

0: For Northwest Indiana, we have a touch of rain possible for the next few days. Otherwise, tonight, mostly clear. Low of 50. Friday, a 30% chance of showers late. Mostly sunny, though, throughout the day, a high of 77. Clearing out Friday night, low of 59. Saturday, mostly sunny and warm, high 82. Saturday night, a 40% chance of showers with a low of 60. Sunday, a 30% chance of showers, a high of 72.
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0: the latest from Brantley Gilbert on Indiana 105. By the way, join Indiana 105 and the Mullet Man, Mike Summers, this Saturday at Castle Subaru in Portage. That's on Highway 6 for their annual Subaru Loves Pets events. They got a bunch of free pet supplies and toys. Mike's going to be there from 10 a.m. till noon. Anyway, you can dress up your pet for the Halloween pet costume parade. Also, be one of the first, bring your dog, be one of the first people with the dog there on site, and you'll get a free microchipping. Yeah. Basically, it's all happening this Saturday from 10 a.m. till noon at Castle Subaru in Portage. Coming up, we got more music on the way from Brad Paisley.
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Brad Paisley, Indiana, 105. 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I know.

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1: Hurricane Isaias is gaining strength and is now a Category 2 storm, registering maximum sustained winds of 100 miles an hour, moving closer to the Gulf Coast. Projections show Isaias making landfall somewhere between New Orleans and Panama City, Florida, likely late Friday, early Saturday. President Trump is saying the U.S. will not strike Iran in the lead-up to November's midterm elections. Posting today, the U.S. is having what he called productive discussions with Iran and reiterating that Iran is in very bad condition, both economically and militarily. Reports of a second worker at the Irkutsk Research Anti-Plague Institute in Siberia dying are being denied by Russia. That country's health ministry is saying most media reports have been based on false information. Reports have said a 28-year-old female researcher at the facility died from pneumonic plague. The World Health Organization's been pressing Russian officials for more information about what pathogen was involved. I'm Scott Carr.
2: For Northwest Indiana, mostly clear tonight, a low around 50, northeast winds around 5 miles per hour, becoming calm this evening. Tomorrow, a slight chance of showers and thunderstorms, partly sunny with a high near 77. Calm winds becoming south-southeasterly around 5 miles per hour in the morning, gusting at 15. Friday night, mostly cloudy during the evening, becoming clear later, a low of 59.

Kenny Chesney, Indiana 105. Weird facts of the day. During the Christmas season, almost 28 sets of Legos are sold every second. Wow. 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

Dan and Shay, Indiana 105. Matt McLeod on this National Fluffer Nutter Day. What it is, it's a sandwich of peanut butter and marshmallow. Indiana 105.

0: For Northwest Indiana, mostly clear tonight, a low of 50. For tomorrow, mostly sunny. We have a chance of showers later, a high of 77. Friday night, clearing out, low 59. Saturday, mostly sunny, warmer with a high of 82. Saturday night, mostly cloudy, a 40% chance of showers late, low 60. We'll start the day Sunday with a chance of showers, high 72.
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0: defeat, John Deere Green, Indiana, 105. People who live to be 100 have three drinks in common. That's what this longevity researcher is saying. He said that one of the drinks is water, basically purified water. Also, another one of the drinks is coffee. That's the second one. And the third one is red wine. Huh, interesting. Coming up, we got more music on the way from John Pardee. Keep it here.
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1: Hurricane Isaias is gaining strength and is now a Category 2 storm, registering maximum sustained winds of 100 miles an hour, moving closer to the Gulf Coast. Projections show Isaias making landfall somewhere between New Orleans and Panama City, Florida, likely late Friday, early Saturday. President Trump is saying the U.S. will not strike Iran in the lead-up to November's midterm elections. Posting today, the U.S. is having what he called productive discussions with Iran and reiterating that Iran is in very bad condition, both economically and militarily. Reports of a second worker at the Irkutsk Research Anti-Plague Institute in Siberia dying are being denied by Russia. That country's health ministry is saying most media reports have been based on false information. Reports have said a 28-year-old female researcher at the facility died from pneumonic plague. The World Health Organization's been pressing Russian officials for more information about what pathogen was involved. I'm Scott Carr.
2: For Northwest Indiana, warmer temperatures sticking around, a little bit on the chilly side as we start off our Friday near 50, but we'll make it into the mid-70s this afternoon with a chance of rain later today. Isolated showers will continue through the evening, then gradually becoming clear with lows around 60. Increasing clouds for a Saturday, but we will see some sunshine, a summer-like day with a high around 81. Chance of some showers Saturday night and into Sunday. Sunday's high near 72.

0: For Northwest Indiana, temperatures this morning near 50. We'll start off our Friday dry, partly sunny, highs in the mid-70s. Some showers possible later in the afternoon today with a south-southeast wind 5 to 10 miles per hour. Isolated showers continuing through the evening, then clearing skies later tonight, lows around 60. Feeling like summer for Saturday, partly sunny with highs in the low 80s. Slight chance of showers Saturday night and into early Sunday. Sunday's high in the low 70s.
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1: New York City Mayor Zohran Mamdani says he tried to secure the release of a man shot and wounded by ICE agents Thursday afternoon. He says his negotiations with President Trump were not successful, and ICE has since put the man in an unmarked vehicle and taken him away. A five-year-old was also in the car at the time of the shooting but wasn't hurt. New York City police say the man has a criminal record with prior convictions for grand larceny and the sale of a controlled substance. Isaias is now a powerful Category 2 hurricane with maximum sustained winds of 105 miles an hour. It's the first Atlantic hurricane of the year, and it's bearing down on the Gulf Coast. The latest projections show it making landfall somewhere between New Orleans and Panama City, likely late Friday or early Saturday. Only two teams in the division series will go the distance. The Guardians managed to stave off elimination once again after topping the White Sox 9-5 in Game 4 of the ALDS. The best of

0: Live series shifts back to Cleveland now for a winner-take-all Game 5 on Saturday. I'm Tammy Trujillo.
1: For Northwest Indiana, a couple of rain chances in our forecast as we head into the weekend. Lows around 50 this morning. Scattered showers possible later in the afternoon today. Otherwise, partly sunny with a high near 75. Some lingering light showers into the evening hours, then clearing skies tonight, lows near 60. Partly sunny on Saturday, increasing clouds in the afternoon, feeling like summer with a high around 81. South wind around 10 to 15, gusts up to 20 miles per hour. Isolated showers late Saturday night and early in the day on Sunday with a high near 72.

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2: He's a ranch hand in a pinch, man. 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Cause she's a gold digger with a quick trigger. A cast iron skillet swinging lid flipper. Now he's a double wide on the county line.

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0: For Northwest Indiana, warmer temperatures sticking around. A little bit on the chilly side as we start off our Friday near 50, but we'll make it into the mid-70s this afternoon with a chance of rain later today. Isolated showers will continue through the evening, then gradually becoming clear with lows around 60. Increasing clouds for Saturday, but we will see some sunshine, a summer-like day with a high around 81. Chance of some showers Saturday night and into Sunday. Sunday's high near 72.
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I saw the old man's face. Front page obituary, he was a millionaire. He left his fortune to some guy he barely knew. His kids were mad as hell.

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1: Isaias is now a powerful Category 2 storm with sustained wind speeds of 105 miles an hour. The first Atlantic hurricane of the year is still making its way toward the Gulf Coast. The latest projections show it making landfall somewhere between New Orleans and Panama City, likely late on Friday or early Saturday. The USS Abraham Lincoln is back home in San Diego. A large crowd of cheering family members and loved ones greeted the aircraft carrier as it pulled into port Thursday, following a record 10-month-long deployment to the Middle East. It was a deployment marked by reports of dwindling supplies, poor morale, and multiple suicide attempts. Health experts advising not to let children use screens during mealtime. Margarita Shook with the Cleveland Clinic says eating while distracted doesn't help kids learn hunger cues because they're focused on the tablet. She says without screens, children have an easier time learning about what's on their plate, how it tastes and smells, and deciding when they're hungry. I'm Tammy Trujillo.
2: For Northwest Indiana, temperatures this morning near 50. We'll start off our Friday dry, partly sunny, highs in the mid-70s. Some showers possible later in the afternoon today with a south-southeast wind 5 to 10 miles per hour. Isolated showers continuing through the evening, then clearing skies later tonight, lows around 60. Feeling like summer for Saturday, partly sunny with highs in the low 80s. Slight chance of showers Saturday night and into early Sunday. Sunday's high in the low 70s.

for Northwest Indiana. A couple of rain chances in our forecast as we head into the weekend. Lows around 50 this morning. Scattered showers possible later in the afternoon today. Otherwise, partly sunny with a high near 75. Some

0: continuing light showers into the evening hours, then clearing skies tonight, lows near 60. Partly sunny on Saturday, increasing clouds in the afternoon, feeling like summer with a high around 81. South wind around 10 to 15, gusts up to 20 miles per hour. Isolated showers late Saturday night and early in the day on Sunday with a high near 72.
1: It's Ryan Fox, and this weekend on American Country Countdown, we have a fight for number one. 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
1: Hurricane Isaias remains a Category 2 storm at this hour as it heads toward the Gulf Coast. It's forecast to become a Category 3 storm, then lose some strength before making landfall near the Florida-Alabama border sometime overnight on Friday. Storm surge and heavy surf are expected, along with 4 to 8 inches of rain, possibly up to 15 inches in some areas. New York City Mayor Zohran Mamdani says there's nothing that can justify ICE agents shooting a man Thursday who was in a car with a 5-year-old at the time. Mamdani called in an outrage while speaking to a large angry crowd on the streets well past 11 at night. He noted the ICE agents were in plain clothes and masked at the time of the shooting, some dressed as construction workers. Dolly Parton's former Los Angeles home is on the market for the first time in more than 2 decades at nearly $8 million. Property records show that Parton and her husband of nearly 60 years, Carl Dean, bought the home in 1985. They sold it some 5 years later. It was last on the market 25 years ago. I'm Tammy Trujillo.
2: For Northwest Indiana, warmer temperatures sticking around. A little bit on the chilly side as we start off our Friday near 50, but we'll make it into the mid-70s this afternoon with a chance of rain later today. Isolated showers will continue through the evening, then gradually becoming clear with lows around 60. Increasing clouds for a Saturday, but we will see some sunshine, a summer-like day with a high around 81. Chance of some showers Saturday night and into Sunday. Sunday's high near 72.

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0: For Northwest Indiana, temperatures this morning near 50. We'll start off our Friday dry, partly sunny, highs in the mid-70s. Some showers possible later in the afternoon today with a south-southeast wind 5 to 10 miles per hour. Isolated showers continuing through the evening, then clearing skies later tonight, lows around 60. Feeling like summer for Saturday, partly sunny with highs in the low 80s. Slight chance of showers Saturday night and into early Sunday. Sunday's high in the low 70s.
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1: Hurricane Isaias is a Category 2 storm as it heads towards the Gulf Coast. At last check, the National Hurricane Center reported the storm had maximum sustained winds of 105 miles per hour. It's forecast to become a Category 3 storm, then lose some strength before making landfall near the Florida-Alabama border sometime overnight Friday. Microsoft disputes claims by the Trump administration that it's firing Americans to hire foreign workers. Brad Ford reports.
2: Microsoft released a statement saying most of its workers in the U.S. are Americans and most of its visa applications are not to hire new workers. They're to keep existing Microsoft employees. Other filings are to hire people already legally in the U.S. who want to work for Microsoft. The company says H-1B candidates are paid

0: on par or more than others in similar roles. I'm Brad Ford.
1: And the horror flick Other Mommy, starring Jessica Chastain, is expected to scare up around $20 million in its first weekend in theaters. I'm Mark Mayfield.
2: For Northwest Indiana, a couple of rain chances in our forecast as we head into the weekend. Lows around 50 this morning. Scattered showers possible later in the afternoon today. Otherwise, partly sunny with a high near 75. Some lingering light showers into the evening hours, then clearing skies tonight, lows near 60. Partly sunny on Saturday, increasing clouds in the afternoon, feeling like summer with a high around 81. South wind around 10 to 15, gusts up to 20 miles per hour. Isolated showers late Saturday night and early in the day on Sunday with a high near 72.

0: For Northwest Indiana, warmer temperatures sticking around. A little bit on the chilly side as we start off our Friday near 50, but we'll make it into the mid-70s this afternoon with a chance of rain later today. Isolated showers will continue through the evening, then gradually becoming clear with lows around 60. Increasing clouds for a Saturday, but we will see some sunshine, a summer-like day with a high around 81. Chance of some showers Saturday night and into Sunday. Sunday's high near 72.
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1: Hurricane Isaias is a Category 2 storm as it heads towards the Gulf Coast. At last check, the National Hurricane Center reported the storm had maximum sustained winds of 105 miles per hour. It's forecast to become a Category 3 storm, then lose some strength before making landfall near the Florida-Alabama border sometime overnight Friday into Saturday. Homebuyers have to overlook a lot when it comes to buying, repairs, possible ghosts. Bree Tennis explains.
2: The Haunted Real Estate Report from Realtor.com says a lot of us believe we're living with ghosts. They say 54% of us report unidentifiable noises coming from inside the home. And it's not just us. 35% of pet owners report erratic pet behavior at things not visible to humans. But despite 86% of us believing houses can be haunted, more than half don't care if the price is right. I'm Bree Tennis.
1: And the USS Abraham Lincoln has returned to San Diego after a record 10-month deployment to the Middle East. I'm Mark Mayfield.
3: In Valparaiso, the city will be hosting another tree planting event. It'll be at Jesse Pfeiffer Park on Elmwood Avenue, where about 30 trees will be planted throughout the neighborhood this Saturday, October 10th, starting at 10 a.m. The plantings are funded through the city's Neighborhood Improvement Grant Program. Together, the projects at Jesse Pfeiffer Park and a similar event at Jefferson Park last weekend will add about 50 new trees to neighborhood streets and public spaces, the city said. Valparaiso Mayor John Costa said in a news release, these plantings are especially meaningful following the extraordinary storm we experienced on August 11th, which destroyed so many trees throughout our community. In Lake County, Crossroads YMCA has announced a new partnership with the City of Hobart and Powers Health to advance plans for a new YMCA serving Hobart and the surrounding community, a new 70,000-square-foot facility to be located on the St. Mary Medical Center campus. A news release said groundbreaking is planned in 2027, with the facility to be completed in early 2029. Crossroads YMCA said the goal is to strengthen and expand service in Hobart, and they will continue to look at how to transition to the new facility and the future of the current facility on West 40th Place. In Porter County, Burns Harbor Fire Department is celebrating a half century of service this year and planning a 50th anniversary celebration. The semi-formal event will be held November 7th at Chesterton Moose Lodge. 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RSVP by October 25th. 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
5: Region News team traffic tips are letting us know we've got some dark traffic signals along State Road 149 in the South Haven area, 700 North and US 6. Both those signals are dark, so you have to treat those as always stops. Be careful this morning. 219-405-7743, if there's anything else you'd like to report. Both directions of I-65, a bit sluggish now between State Road 2 and the Kankakee River. Closer to State Road 2, actually, in either direction, both northbound and southbound. Inbound 4.

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1: For Northwest Indiana, chance of showers and thunderstorms this afternoon, high around 74. Calm wind becoming south around 5 miles per hour, could gust as high as 10. Tonight, a slight chance of showers, then gradual clearing with a low around 57. Partly sunny skies Saturday with a high near 80. Chance of showers Saturday night, late night, lows in the upper 50s. Sunday, partly sunny skies with a high in the lower 70s. That's your region forecast.
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Dierks Bentley on The Country Station. It's Indiana 105. I'm Katie, and you made it to the weekend. Woo! We're going to pick that winner for the Hennings Farm and Greenhouses in DeMont Pumpkin Contest. We have you guessing the weight of our Indiana 105 pumpkin, so if you haven't done so already, you're going to want to get that guess in because we're drawing the name, or figuring out who got it right, on Facebook later today. Here's Parker McCollum.

Morgan Wallen on the country station, Indiana 105. We just found out he's going to be hosting a country radio show on a station that's it's a digital-only station inside the newest Grand Theft Auto game that people have been waiting for, Grand Theft Auto 6. That comes out next month. And in the game, there's like a country radio station you can listen to. I guess Morgan Wallen is one of the hosts, so you'll be able to point out his voice. It's pretty recognizable. But we are celebrating the fact that you have made it to the weekend.

0: body for this. Question of the day is going to be up on Facebook here in about an hour at Indiana 105. We are going to take a trip into the viral spiral and see what is trending around 7:30. And if you don't know your neighbors this weekend, you might want to introduce yourself because it could save you in the long run. 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
1: Highways and expressways doing pretty well early on a Friday morning. One issue that we have, according to Tipster this morning, well, we've got a couple of issues. First of all, I-65 bunching up on the northbound side with road work as you approach State Road 2. Just after State Road 2 on the southbound side, some sluggishness there in that work zone as well. Porter County, State Road 149. This is the South Haven area. We've got dark signals right now, 700 north and at US 6. So be careful through there. Have to treat those as four-way intersections, both of those. 219-405-7743, our hotline inbound forward to the round. Looks pretty good. Scott Rosenberg, Region News Team Traffic.
2: For Northwest Indiana, chance of showers and thunderstorms this afternoon, high around 74. Calm wind becoming south around 5 miles per hour, could gust as high as 10. Tonight, a slight chance of showers, then gradual clearing with a low around 57. Partly sunny skies Saturday with a high near 80. Chance of showers Saturday night, late night, lows in the upper 50s. Sunday, partly sunny skies with a high in the lower 70s. That's your region forecast. 5-8.

0: 18. 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

0: It may be a text over talk world these days, but when you move into a new place, you should brave a little social interaction with your new neighbors by introducing yourself and your dog. Otherwise, it could make things awkward later on. Hey, it's Katie, and my friend's aunt recently moved into a new house across town, probably about a year ago, and her aunt likes to be out with friends or at home with her dog, Hank. So she never bothered introducing herself to her new neighbors, but she's seen them outside every now and then. They'll be doing yard work, mowing the lawn, and she'll wave a little friendly wave. But my friend's aunt never bothered to catch their names up until recently. Her dog, Hank, went outside to go potty like he normally does. And the aunt was yelling for him to come back inside. Hank, get inside this house right now. And the neighbor was outside yet again, looking over at her, staring like he always does whenever she's out in her yard with the dog. But on this particular day, the neighbor went over to her, my friend's aunt, and said, "Lady, why do you keep yelling at me?" My friend's aunt was so confused until the neighbor said, "I am married and I am not just going to walk in your house. I barely know you." And she was totally taken aback by this. But then she said she was talking to her dog, "Hank, what are you talking about?" The neighbor laughed because his name is also Hank. So introduce yourself to your neighbors, especially if your dog has a human name.
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1: A region university will offer special Halloween-related activities for the public, as Mike Bonaventura reports.
2: Valparaiso University has some Halloween-themed events in October, which are open to the public. Tuesday, October 27th, the university will offer some fun frights as the Harry Union Ballrooms will be open, with faculty and staff creating themed tables for you and your family to do some indoor trick-or-treating. The Chapel of the Resurrection will offer its fourth annual Halloween Spooktacular at 6:30 p.m. Costumes are encouraged for the show. At the Arc, VU men's basketball will play its first home game against Olivet Nazarene in a Halloween-themed event. On Saturday, October 31st, the VU Center for Sciences will give a spooky spin on science with slimy, glowing, and noisy experiments, along with some other surprises. Participants are encouraged to park in lots 1 and 2 on the southeast corner of campus and enter the doors on the south side of the building, facing the parking lots. Details for all of this at Facebook. For the Region News Team, I'm Mike Bonaventura.
1: The 48th running of the Chicago Marathon is this weekend. Thousands of runners from all over the world are expected to run in Sunday's 26.2-mile race. The marathon will start and finish in Grant Park and travel through 29 neighborhoods. Organizers say this year's marathon marks a sustainability milestone with the introduction of on-course water refill stations in partnership with Culligan International, allowing participants to refill personal hydration gear on course while reducing plastic waste. Your forecast for the region coming up. I'm Laura Voluschko.
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4: I-65, some road work, a sluggishness in either direction, just south of State Road 2. And then also in Porter County, State Road 149, we've got some dark signals in the South Haven area, 700 North and at US 6. So treat those as four-way stops. Everything else looking pretty typical. Inbound Ford to the Rhine looks good. Skyway to the Rhine looks good as well. 219-405-7743, our hotline. Scott Rosenberg, Region News Team Traffic.
1: For Northwest Indiana, chance of showers and thunderstorms this afternoon, high around 74. Calm wind becoming south around 5 miles per hour, could gust as high as 10. Tonight, a slight chance of showers, then gradual clearing with a low around 57. Partly sunny skies Saturday with a high near 80. Chance of showers Saturday night, late night, lows in the upper 50s. Sunday, partly sunny skies with a high in the lower 70s. That's your region forecast.
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4: The White Sox failed to take advantage of their two home games in the ALDS. They fell to the Guardians 9-5 in Game 4. Chicago blew a 2-0 lead in the best-of-five series with a winner-take-all game taking place now in Cleveland tomorrow. The Blackhawks got silenced by the Islanders 4-1 on the road. Frank Nazar scored a lone goal for Chicago, which slipped to 1-4 on the young season. The Blackhawks host Carolina tomorrow night. The Buccaneers stunned the Cowboys 24-16 on Thursday night football from Arlington to kick off week 5. The Bears visit the Packers Sunday, while the Colts visit the Steelers. College football Saturday, unbeaten Indiana visits Nebraska. 5-0 Notre Dame hosts Stanford. Purdue hosts Minnesota. Valparaiso hosting Drake tomorrow. Prep football tonight, Hanover Central hosts Sandran. Unbeaten Griffith hosts Calumet. Unbeaten Crown Point welcomes Chesterton. Hobart is at the Governor's Mansion to take on Morton. Lake Central's at Maryville. Lowell at Munster. Portage plays Valparaiso. Our colleagues at Region Sports Network will run down all of tonight's action with reports at 8:30 this morning, lunchtime at 12:30, and before kickoff at 6:30 tonight. And get more content at regionsports.com and on social media. I'm Scott Rosenberg. That's sports.

Over the years, there has been animosity in the workplace targeted towards one specific office feature. But boy, were we wrong about it. You're going to hear what's coming back to your office in 6 minutes. Indiana 105.

0: Cubicles may make you feel like you are isolated on your own remote island, sectioned off from the rest of the office. While they've usually been viewed in a negative light, sounds like people are finally changing their tune. It's Katie on Indiana 105, and now that so many people have had the option to work from home, they've realized that an open office layout makes you completely exposed. There's much more of the forced small talk, which can drain your social battery a lot faster and make it difficult to focus on work. So while remote work at home has become a popular choice, the cubicle seems to be trending in a positive direction. I think a lot of people hated on the cubicle so much because they thought the alternative would be to have their own standalone office. There's just not enough office space for that. But hey, at least in your cubicle, you have somewhere to cry in private. This traffic report is sponsored by Mothers Against Drunk Driving. For victims of drunk and drug driving, your grief is unique, but you're not alone. You always have a place at MAD. Call the 24-hour victim helpline at 877-MAD-HELP or visit mad.org.
1: I-65, some road work, a sluggishness in either direction, just south of State Road 2. And then also in Porter County, State Road 149, we've got some dark signals in the South Haven area, 700 North and at US 6. So treat those as four-way stops. Everything else looking pretty typical. Inbound Ford to the Rhine looks good. Skyway to the Rhine looks good as well. 219-405-7743, our hotline. Scott Rosenberg, Region News Team Traffic.
2: For Northwest Indiana, chance of showers and thunderstorms this afternoon, high around 74. Calm wind becoming south around 5 miles per hour, could gust as high as 10. Tonight, a slight chance of showers, then gradual clearing with a low around 57. Partly sunny skies Saturday with a high near 80. Chance of showers Saturday night, late night, lows in the upper 50s. Sunday, partly sunny skies with a high in the lower 70s. That's your region forecast.
0: 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Taking a look around the region, Valparaiso at 48, Dyer 50, Michigan City 51.
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And for Thanksgiving, Google found the prices are going to be the lowest about 34 days beforehand. So that's coming up here October 23rd. For Christmas travel, prices are lowest about 56 days before the holiday. That's going to be October 30th.

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1: Angry crowds heard directly from New York City Mayor Zohran Mamdani in the Bronx after ICE agents shot a man who was in a car with his five-year-old son.
2: We want ICE out of our city, ICE out of our schools, ICE out of our hospitals, ICE out of our streets, ICE away from our kids.
1: Police say video shows the man's car moving as agents approached. ICE says he rammed their cars, prompting the shooting. Oscar Belgal, a native of Dominican Republic, was shot in the neck below his ear. He's in stable condition in ICE custody, and the child is with family. Hurricane Isaias is heading toward the Gulf Coast as a Category 2 storm. At last check, the National Hurricane Center reported the storm had maximum sustained winds of 110 miles per hour. Jesse Kirsch is in Pensacola.
3: On Florida's Gulf Coast, residents filling sandbags, stocking up on supplies, and some even ordered to evacuate.
1: Storm surge and heavy surf are expected, along with 4 to 8 inches of rain, possibly up to 15 inches in some areas, with possible landfall near the Florida-Alabama border sometime overnight tonight into Saturday. I'm Lisa Taylor.
4: Indiana Governor Mike Braun announced Thursday that Nucor Corporation plans to expand its towers and structures manufacturing operations in downstate Crawfordsville, creating up to 100 new jobs by the end of 2029. A news release said the expansion will allow Nucor, the largest U.S.-based steel producer, to increase production of engineered utility structures that support the country's electrification initiatives like grid hardening, renewable energy projects, and building a nationwide network of EV charging stations. Nucor expects to break ground in the first quarter of 2027 and begin hiring for new positions mid-2027. Nucor employs more than 2,600 people at more than a dozen locations in the Hoosier State. Indiana Dunes Tourism says it is once again accepting applications for grants to fund community projects, marketing initiatives, and unique events that attract visitors to Porter County. The deadline is Friday, November 6th at 11:59 p.m., a news release said, with recipients announced in December or early January. Christine Livingston, President CEO at Indiana Dunes Tourism, said these grants are meant to provide local support to enhance visitors' experiences and improve the quality of life for area residents. NDOT says part of State Road 2 between Valparaiso and Westville is closed for about 2 weeks. CN has State Road 2 closed at the railroad crossing between the two junctions of County Road 300 North near Valparaiso while it works on the crossing. The closure will be confined to this location, NDOT said, and local access will be maintained up to that point. The official detour follows U.S. 6 and State Road 49. Your forecast for the region coming up. I'm Laura Voluschko.
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6: Taking a look across Northwest Indiana, things are moving along in pretty decent shape for the most part. Just some sluggishness in the work zone there, just to the south of State Road 2 on I-65. It's bunching up right after State Road 2 on the southbound side. And as you're approaching State Road 2 on the northbound side. Also, watch out for some dark signals in the South Haven area. State Road

0: 149 at 700 North, and also the signal at US 6. Tipster reporting earlier, those signals are both dark, so until they're functioning normally again, treat them as always stops. 219-405-7743, our hotline. Scott Rosenberg, Region News Team Traffic.
1: For Northwest Indiana, temperatures around the upper 40s this morning, southeast winds around 5 miles per hour. Today, a chance of showers and thunderstorms during the late morning and afternoon, highs in the mid-70s. South winds 5 to 10 miles per hour. Tonight, mostly clear with lows in the upper 50s. Saturday, mostly cloudy skies, highs around 80. Saturday night, mostly cloudy with a slight chance of showers overnight, lows around the upper 50s. That's your region forecast.

Sox fans are hoping that this is going to turn out all right. The Sox fell last night to the Cleveland Guardians 9-5, which I guess would make Dolly Parton happy, maybe. I don't know. But game five has the series at 2-2 as we go into Saturday. I'm hoping that the day off gives them like a second to recoup, and then they go back into it in Cleveland and they get it done, because everyone in Chicago, Greater Lynn, Chicago area, is rooting for the Sox. We were young.

0: New one from Low Cash on The Country Station. It's Indiana 105. Good morning. I'm Katie Day, and on the roads this morning, we have a traffic update coming your way in just a few minutes. Happy Friday. Yes, you have made it to the weekend, and cheers to you. Some of your favorite celebrities are celebrating birthdays today. Happy birthday to Sharon Osbourne, who is 74. She is the wife of the late Ozzy Osbourne, who is famous for The Osbournes and co-hosting The Talk.
1: I admire her for that. Even though you do get backlash, she says it.
0: Happy 74th birthday to Sharon Osbourne. Tyler James Williams is 34 today. You might remember him as playing the title character in the show Everybody Hates Chris.
2: If I let him get away with that, he'd be doing it all year.
3: What? Did I stutter?
0: Happy 34th birthday to Tyler James Williams. Also celebrating a birthday today, a few country stars. Megan Maroney is 29. She's a country singer and a songwriter who's risen to fame after her song Tennessee Orange hit number one. I'm wearing Tennessee. She has had plenty other hits since then, even becoming a face for Raising Cane's. You might have seen her cardboard cutout standing at the Michigan City location. Happy 29th birthday to Megan Maroney. And a very happy birthday to Scotty McCurry, who is 33 today. He got started with a win back on season 10 of American Idol.
4: The winner of American Idol is Scotty McCurry!
0: Now he has 7 number one hits to his credit, and you know some of these.

0: happy 33rd birthday to Scotty McCreery. Now, if you or someone you know celebrating a birthday, you can always celebrate with us on The Country Station, Indiana 105. Just let us know your birthday's coming up on Facebook at Indiana 105. When it's your birthday, we shout you out just like we do every day a few minutes after 8:30. 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
1: Dark signals, Porter County State Road 149 in the South Haven area at 700 North and also at US 6. So be careful there. Traffic delays now building on the northbound side of I-65. Southbound looking better, but northbound approaching State Road 2 between the Kankakee River and State Road 2. We're bunching up, squeezing through those lane restrictions in that work zone there. 219-405-7743, our hotline inbound forward to the Ryan, looking pretty good so far this morning. South Shore Trains reporting on time. Scott Rosenberg, Region News Team Traffic.
2: For northwest Indiana, a chance of showers with a slight chance of thunderstorms in the afternoon. Highs around the lower 70s. South winds around 5 miles per hour. Tonight, a few clouds with lows around the upper 50s. Southeast winds 5 to 10 miles per hour. Saturday, mostly cloudy, highs in the upper 70s. Saturday night, a slight chance of showers overnight, lows in the upper 50s. Sunday, mostly cloudy skies, then becoming partly cloudy, highs in the lower 70s. That's your region forecast.
0: 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Taking a look around northwest Indiana, Valparaiso at 48, Winfield 49, and Munster at 50.
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Florida Georgia Line on the Country Station. It's Indiana 105. I'm Katie, and our question of the day up on Facebook. Feel free to join the conversation there. Today's question is, have you ever experienced a ghostly encounter? And if so, what happened? Let us know. We're going to read your answers throughout the day on Indiana 105. Well,

0: Do you believe in ghosts? Because according to a recent Gallup poll, approximately 40% of people do. And if you have a ghost story, we want to hear from you. Hey, it's Katie, and today's question of the day up on Facebook. Feel free to join the conversation there. Today's question is, have you ever had a ghostly encounter, and what happened? You only need to have one to believe it for life. And back when I was in college, there was a girl named Bags. That's what we called her. That was her nickname. She had us all over at her apartment, and she has pizza. She's got like 4 2-liter pop bottles, and they're all sitting on the kitchen table. And she says, please be nice to our ghost while you're here. And this other woman across the room said, your ghost? Bags said, yeah, we call him Casper because he's friendly if you respect him. And so this other woman goes, oh, yeah, right. And Bags was like, seriously, he doesn't put up with disrespect. And still there were non-believers until almost on cue, all 4 of those 2-liter pop bottles started spraying everywhere. Like, it was soaking us in pop. It was all over the floor, all over the walls. And it was so weird. Like, the timing of it could not have been a coincidence. It was just insane. And so since then, I'm like, okay, maybe ghosts are real. Let us know your ghostly encounter on Facebook at Indiana 105.
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3: In Hebron, the town, together with the U.S. Army Corps of Engineers Chicago District and Congressman Frank J. Mervan, hosted a ribbon-cutting ceremony Wednesday to celebrate the completion of the Snake Flats Water Main Replacement Project. Officials say the $4.5 million federal-local partnership replaced outdated water infrastructure prone to frequent breaks and modernized the distribution network. A news release said the improvements ensure long-term drinking water safety, stabilize system pressure, and significantly enhance fire protection capabilities for Hebron residents. Officials say the project replaced nearly 9,000 feet of aging, inaccessible water mains. In Jasper County, Indiana Department of Transportation says U.S. 231 south of DeMott, between U.S. 231 State Road 10 and County Road 1100 North, is scheduled to close on or after Wednesday, October 14th. U.S. 231 will be closed to mid-November for a small structure replacement. Motorists should seek alternate routes. The official detour will follow U.S. 231 State Road 10, State Road 10, and State Road 110. The Powerball jackpot is now worth over $500 million. Mark Mayfield has more.
4: Nobody matched all six numbers in Wednesday night's drawing for a grand prize of $485 million. So the Powerball jackpot rolls over to the Saturday drawing, when it's going to be worth an estimated $516 million. That has a one-payment cash value of $212 million, which comes to about $160 million after federal taxes withheld. I'm Mark Mayfield.
3: 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I'm Laura Voluschko.
5: Just talked to a Region News traffic tipster working their way along State Road 149 through the South Haven area. It looks like the signal at 700 North is functioning again. But if it goes out again, treat it as an always stop. Any malfunctioning traffic signal, and not positive, but it appears that the signal at US 6 and State Road 149 may still be dark. Once again, until it is functioning normally again, treat that as an always stop. And if there's anything you'd like to add, give us a call, 219-405-7743. Some delays getting lengthier and bumper to bumper northbound on I-65 between the Kankakee River and State Road 2 right now, heading in and squeezing through that work zone. 219-405-7743. Once again, our hotline, Scott Rosenberg, Region News Team Traffic.
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3: For Northwest Indiana, chance of showers and thunderstorms this afternoon, high around 74. Calm wind becoming south around 5 miles per hour, could gust as high as 10. Tonight, a slight chance of showers, then gradual clearing with a low around 57. Partly sunny skies Saturday with a high near 80. Chance of showers Saturday night, late night, lows in the upper 50s. Sunday, partly sunny skies with a high in the lower 70s. That's your region forecast.
7: 636, good morning. Taking a look around Northwest Indiana, Valparaiso at 49. Winfield 49 and Michigan City 51.
5: The White Sox failed to take advantage of their two home games in the ALDS. They fell to the Guardians 9-5 in Game 4. Chicago blew a 2-0 lead in the best-of-five series, with a winner-take-all game taking place now in Cleveland tomorrow. The Blackhawks got silenced by the Islanders 4-1 on the road. Frank Nazar scored

A lone goal for Chicago, which slipped to 1-4 on the young season. The Blackhawks host Carolina tomorrow night. The Buccaneers stun the Cowboys 24-16 on Thursday Night Football from Arlington to kick off Week 5. The Bears visit the Packers Sunday, while the Colts visit the Steelers. College football Saturday, unbeaten Indiana visits Nebraska. 5-0 Notre Dame hosts Stanford. Purdue hosts Minnesota. Valparaiso hosting Drake tomorrow. Prep football tonight, Hanover Central hosts Sandran. Unbeaten Griffith hosts Calumet. Unbeaten Crown Point welcomes Chesterton. Hobart is at the Governor's Mansion to take on Morton. Lake Central's at Maryville. Lowell at Munster. Portage plays Valparaiso. Our colleagues at Region Sports Network will run down all of tonight's action with reports at 8:30 this morning, lunchtime at 12:30, and before kickoff at 6:30 tonight. 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I'm Scott Rosenberg. That's sports.

Another Friday in the region means we need to make some plans for the weekend, and we have a lot of Oktoberfest and fall festivals in Northwest Indiana that are coming your way, like in a matter of hours. 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

0: Lots of fun to be had in Northwest Indiana this weekend. It's Katie, and because it is Friday, we got to plan out your weekend here with Katie's Calendar.
1: It's Katie's Calendar. It's time to plan your day. It's Katie's Calendar. Calendar with the K. Hey!
0: First, you got the Whole Hog Invitational at Bulldog Park tonight in Crown Point, 5 o'clock. It is their inaugural Whole Hog Invitation. There's going to be 5 regional chefs, and you can sample every competition dish before you cast your vote. And a portion of the event proceeds are going to benefit Northwest Indiana No Child Hungry. Griffith has their Oktoberfest throughout the weekend. It begins today. You're going to be able to see kids' entertainment on Saturday. They've got German food, a pumpkin patch, live authentic German music. That's happening at Central Park in Griffith. The Pumpkin Glow Trail at Harvest Time Family Farm is happening throughout the weekend. It begins at night, though, around the sunset, so 6:30. You'll be able to see thousands of festive Halloween lights and glowing pumpkins. If you want to get active this weekend, Fall Fest Run for the Hills 5K and 2K is on Saturday morning, 8 a.m. at the YMCA Camp Triangle Hills in Crown Point. Just know that the 5K starts at 8 a.m. sharp. Fall Festival happening at Haunted Hills Haunted Attractions on Saturday, 11 to 3. This is really great. You can bring the kiddos in their Halloween costume to Haunted Hills. All of the scary characters are put away during this time so that you can have a fun experience with your kids. Live music, performance and magic shows. They've got photo ops. They have escape rooms, face painting, a balloon artist. That's happening at the Fall Festival at Haunted Hills Haunted Attractions. Family movie night on Saturday begins at 2 o'clock at 6600 Broadway in Merrillville. It is free for the early family activities. So if you get there early, then you can enjoy the movie on the big screen at 3 p.m. And it's going to be a thriller of an afternoon. All Michael music. Seats are available, but you can also sit on your blankets. Fuzzy Lion Flea Vintage Market is back again for their third annual flea market. Begins Saturday, 11 a.m. at Fuzzy Lion Brewing in Highland. They've got things from the 30s all the way through the 2000s, so you're going to find really cool vintage collectible items. Lion Dancing at 18th Street Brewery, Saturday at 1:30, located just off of Miller Avenue. Valparaiso has their Fall Harvest Festival, Central Park Plaza in Valparaiso on Saturday, 10 a.m. Celebrate all things fall at the annual Harvest Festival. Caramel apples, bounce houses, face painting, apple cider, and more. Live music on Saturday at Fair Oaks begins at 11 a.m. Farmer Dan will be performing. That's going to be tons of fun. And then, of course, you got the Pumpkin Festival weekend yet again at Johnson's Farm Produce in Hobart. That is Saturday and Sunday, 10 to 6. And this year, they've got some new fall fun activities, including their apple produce cannon, and you can even race on the pedal carts. And remember, if you ever need weekend plans, we got you covered with Katie's Calendar.
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3: Just talked to a Region News traffic tipster working her way along State Road 149 through the South Haven area. It looks like the signal at 700 North is functioning again. But if it goes out again, treat it as an always stop. Any malfunctioning traffic signal, and not positive, but it appears that the signal at US 6 and State Road 149 may still be dark. Once again, until it is functioning normally again, treat that as an always stop. And if there's anything you'd like to add, give us a call, 219-405-1045.

0: 77-43. Some delays getting lengthier and bumper to bumper northbound on I-65 between the Kankakee River and State Road 2 right now, heading in and squeezing through that work zone. 219-405-7743. Once again, our hotline, Scott Rosenberg, Region News Team Traffic.
1: For Northwest Indiana, chance of showers and thunderstorms during the late morning and afternoon, highs in the mid-70s. South winds 5 to 10 miles per hour. Tonight, mostly clear with lows in the upper 50s. Saturday, mostly cloudy skies, highs around 80. Saturday night, mostly cloudy with a slight chance of showers overnight, lows around the upper 50s. That's your region forecast.
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4: Coffee is not like alcohol. It's pretty addictive.
5: Hey, you want some coffee? I made some coffee. It's really good coffee. Oh, no more coffee.

0: Sorry I'm late. I was getting a piping hot cup of coffee. It's far too hot to drink, but luckily my leathery man mouth can take it.
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0: look like a man who could use more coffee.
1: Is anyone going for coffee? I'm really dragging.
2: 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You don't drink coffee. 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You should be drinking apple juice.
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4: Hurricane Isaias is expected to strengthen into a Category 3 storm later this morning as it barrels toward the coast. At last report, Isaias was churning about 200 miles south-southeast of the mouth of the Mississippi River, packing winds of 110 miles an hour and heading north. More from meteorologist David Bigger.
5: Very strong gusts as well as torrential rainfall, life-threatening storm surge, and the possibility of tornadoes not just today but also tomorrow as well as the system pushes inland. Pensacola looking at gusts almost around 115 miles an hour, but also the winds are going to be pushing quite a bit of water out ahead of the system, so we're looking at life-threatening storm surge.
4: A hurricane warning is in effect from Louisiana to the Florida Panhandle. New York City Mayor Zohran Mamdani and other officials addressed angry crowds in the Bronx Thursday night after ICE agents shot a man who was in his car with his five-year-old son.
6: This city wants ICE out.
4: ICE says he rammed their cars, prompting the shooting. The Department of Homeland Security says Oscar Belgal is an undocumented immigrant from the Dominican Republic. He was shot in the neck and is in stable condition and in ICE custody. I'm Lisa Taylor.
7: Audubon Great Lakes is applauding the recent U.S. Senate passage of the Great Lakes Restoration Initiative Act, a federal program that invests millions of dollars to clean up pollution, protect water quality, and restore critical habitat for birds and other wildlife, the nonprofit said. The House and Senate will now work on creating a single final version of the measure. In a release, Marnie Erso, senior policy director for Audubon's Great Lakes office, said, "The endangered Great Lakes piping plover, once on the brink of extinction, reached a record high 99 nesting pairs this season, thanks to support from the Great Lakes Restoration Initiative." She added that more than 8,000 projects have helped restore essential habitat, improve water quality, and recover species across the Great Lakes, including Audubon Great Lakes' efforts to restore 10,000 acres of wetland habitat for vulnerable marsh birds. In Valparaiso, the city will be hosting another tree planting event. It'll be at Jesse Pfeiffer Park on Elmwood Avenue, where about 30 trees will be planted throughout the neighborhood this Saturday, October 10th, starting at 10 a.m. The plantings are funded through the city's Neighborhood Improvement Grant Program. Together, the projects at Jesse Pfeiffer Park and a similar event at Jefferson Park last weekend will add about 50 new trees to neighborhood streets and public spaces, the city said. Valparaiso Mayor John Costa said in a news release, "These plantings are especially meaningful following the extraordinary storm we experienced on August 11th, which destroyed so many trees throughout our community." Your forecast for the region coming up. I'm Laura Voluschko.
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8: Doing pretty well so far on a Friday. Still slowing down, though, on the northbound side of I-65. Quite a bit of delays between the Kankakee River and State Road 2, just on the northbound side. Southbound's moving pretty well through that work zone. Everything else shored up in pretty good shape from what we can see. 219-405-7743, our hotline. Scott Rosenberg, Region News Team Traffic.
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7: For Northwest Indiana, temperatures around the upper 40s this morning, southeast winds around 5 miles per hour. Today, a chance of showers and thunderstorms during the late morning and afternoon, highs in the mid-70s. South winds 5 to 10 miles per hour. Tonight, mostly clear with lows in the upper 50s. Saturday, mostly cloudy skies, highs around 80. Saturday night, mostly cloudy with a slight chance of showers overnight, lows around the upper 50s. That's your region forecast.

If you are experiencing hair loss or hair thinning, it could be due to lack of sleep, maybe high stress, or perhaps you're not getting enough nutrients. Those could all be very possible, or it could just mean you qualify for the honors of Employee of the Month. You're going to hear more about that in 6 minutes on Indiana 105.

0: look at someone with a great head of hair and think, man, that's some great hair. But according to one chief executive officer, that could just mean that they are a slacker. Hey, it's Katie, and you may have heard of the investment banking company called Goldman Sachs. Well, the CEO, David Solomon, made a bold statement recently. He said, if you still have a full head of hair, you're not working hard enough. I had to look up this guy after seeing these now famous words just to get a glance of what he looked like. And wouldn't you know it, Solomon is completely bald. Coincidence? I think not. But hey, people have asked why I always wear a beanie. Maybe I've just been hiding my way to a promotion.
1: Been pretty good so far this morning. Got those delays northbound side of I-65 between the Kankakee River and State Road 2 squeezing into the work zone there. Something you'd like to tell us now or throughout the morning, give us a call, 219-405-7743. This is about the time of the morning where we start getting some road work delays to that Gary corridor on 80-94. So we'll watch that volume building and working the way through those work zones. Scott Rosenberg, Region News Team Traffic.
2: For Northwest Indiana, a chance of showers with a slight chance of thunderstorms in the afternoon. Highs around the lower 70s. South winds around 5 miles per hour. Tonight, a few clouds with lows around the upper 50s. Southeast winds 5 to 10 miles per hour. Saturday, mostly cloudy, highs in the upper 70s. Saturday night, a slight chance of showers overnight, lows in the upper 50s. Sunday, mostly cloudy skies, then becoming partly cloudy, highs in the lower 70s. That's your region forecast.
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We've known that our devices have been paying attention to what we search, what we say, and they make their advertisements kind of cater to us in that way. But did you know that Amazon's been keeping notes on you for some time now? You're going to hear more about that after Travis Tritt on Indiana 105.

0: Travis Tritt on the Country Station, Indiana 105. He's been a little sick lately, but hopefully he gets better soon. It's Katie, and hopefully this spares you from the inevitable social media scroll later today.
1: The viral spiral, come and see. Trending feels like destiny.
0: Tony Romo back in the headlines again. Recently, CBS Sports decided to officially part ways with Romo as the network's lead NFL game analyst following his arrest for operating a vehicle while intoxicated back in July. He ended up pleading no contest for that on September 1st. Now, Romo was caught flubbing numbers at a golf tournament in Oklahoma after submitting a scorecard that showed a lower score than he actually shot. Maybe one day he'll learn to play by the rules, because it is costing him. The White Sox game did not go as we had hoped. Thankfully, though, they get a day to regroup and hopefully bring their A game back to Cleveland. In the WNBA, though, history was made by A.J. Wilson, who just won her fifth MVP award for the 2026 season. This made her the first person in league history to win three straight MVP titles and the first WNBA player to average at least 25 points per game. Four astronauts have safely returned to Earth from the International Space Station after 8 months in space. The group splashed down off the coast of Los Angeles in a SpaceX Dragon capsule that they named Freedom. Amazon's got this new feature that lets you see this information that they're using to personalize your experience, and it's based on your searches and Amazon purchases. But as you can imagine, it can be brutal. This one woman checked her Amazon About You, and under product preferences, it said, has flat buttocks. That's kind of harsh, but I guess it makes Amazon multifaceted. I mean, now they know what you buy, what you search, and apparently what you're lacking in the rear. And Dolly Parton's team announced in August that there were upcoming projects Dolly had planned before her passing, including a biopic, which is now officially in development. The actress, though, that's going to play the country music legend has not yet been announced, though recent reports say it could be Carrie Underwood, Sabrina Carpenter, or Hilary Duff. They are up for consideration. It went viral, and we spiraled to here on Indiana 105.
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8: Oregon University will offer special Halloween-related activities for the public, as Mike Bonaventura reports.
9: Valparaiso University has some Halloween-themed events in October, which are open to the public. Tuesday, October 27th, the university will offer some fun frights, as the Harry Union Ballrooms will be open, with faculty and staff creating themed tables for you and your family to do some indoor trick-or-treating. The Chapel of the Resurrection will offer its fourth annual Halloween Spooktacular at 6:30 p.m. Costumes are encouraged for the show. At the Arc, VU men's basketball will play its first home game against Olivet Nazarene in a Halloween-themed event. On Saturday, October 31st, the VU Center for Sciences will give a spooky spin on science with slimy, glowing, and noisy experiments, along with some other surprises. Participants are encouraged to park in lots 1 and 2 on the southeast corner of campus and enter the doors on the south side of the building, facing the parking lots. Details for all of this at Facebook. For the Region News Team, I'm Mike Bonaventura.
8: The 48th running of the Chicago Marathon is Sunday. Jennifer Kuiper with more.
10: A record 55,000 runners from all over the world are expected to take part in Sunday's 26.2-mile race. The rain should mostly stay to the south and southeast of Chicago, and the temperature at the start of the race is expected to be around 61 degrees, climbing to 72 in the afternoon. NBC Chicago meteorologist Aisha Scott says when it comes to the dew point,
11: they will be mostly in the 50s. So again, the dew points determine the humidity. Dew points in the 50s, it's still relatively comfortable. Once you get over 60, that's when you really start to notice it.
10: The Chicago Marathon will start and finish in downtown Grant Park, traveling through 29 neighborhoods. I'm Jennifer Kuiper.
8: Your forecast for the region coming up. I'm Laura Velushko.
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12: Things improving with those roadwork delays. Northbound I-65 approaching State Road 2 between the Kankakee River and State Road 2. Those delays melted away now. We're getting through that work zone in much easier fashion. Everything else across Northwest Indiana looking pretty good right now across the area. Inbound forward to the Ryan as well. Something you'd like to tell us, give us a call, 219-405-7743. That's our hotline. Scott Rosenberg, Region News Team Traffic. Region News Team meteorologist Matt Wentz with us heading into the weekend. How things looking?
13: Well, a lot better than the Gulf Coast, Scott. Yeah, they've got a big old hurricane, maybe a major hurricane before this morning's out, set to hit near Pensacola. We will get some impacts off of that, so we'll talk about that. But here locally, just a little disturbance out in Iowa this morning. We're seeing some thunderstorms out towards our west. This whole system's fading as it moves in, but as we've talked about all week, I do think we'll get a couple downpours around here this afternoon. And so we're looking at increasing clouds here on our Friday. We'll have a few scattered downpours and spots this afternoon. The good news is it should clear out by the time we get for Friday night football and your Friday evening plans. We're in the mid-70s for highs. Tonight, mainly clear. A beautiful night. We're back into the upper 50s. And then Isaias, that hurricane that's going to hit the Gulf, will come north into Ohio Valley on Saturday. And so what we'll notice here is we'll have sunshine, but then you'll see some high clouds fanning in. That's actually off of the hurricane down towards the south. So increasing high clouds Saturday. It'll be warm out ahead of that system. We're up near 80 for your Saturday, but we stay dry. And then Sunday, that's when we'll start with some clouds as the remnants wrap up through areas of eastern Indiana into Ohio. We could get a couple showers out of it, but that's about it. Otherwise, we'll go from clouds to some late-day clearing on Sunday. Temperatures near 70. And then next week's got pretty wild weather coming our way. We're going to have a dry day on Monday. It'll be nice and warm, but by Tuesday, Wednesday, and Thursday, we'll have some rounds of rain, even a couple storms with a strong front that comes through. It'll take our warm temperatures and replace it with our first shot of some chilly air this fall. Highs may not get out of the 50s as we head into next weekend. So, sign of the times, my friend.
12: Yes, indeed. Well, we'll keep our eye on things along with you, and we'll hear from you again coming up lunchtime, 12 o'clock. Region News Team meteorologist Matt Wentz, thank you so much.
13: You got it, Scott.
14: 735, good morning. Taking a look around Northwest Indiana, Valparaiso at 50, Crown Point 52, and Michigan City 53.
12: The White Sox failed to take advantage of their two home games in the ALDS. They fell to the Guardians 9-5 in Game 4. Chicago Blue a 2-0 lead in the best-of-five series with a winner-take-all game taking place now in Cleveland tomorrow. The Blackhawks got silenced by the Islanders 4-1 on the road. Frank Nazar scored a lone goal for Chicago, which slipped to 1-4 on the young season. The Blackhawks host Carolina tomorrow night. The Buccaneers stunned the Cowboys 24-16 on Thursday Night Football from Arlington to kick off Week 5. The Bears visit the Packers Sunday, while the Colts visit the Steelers. College football Saturday, unbeaten Indiana visits Nebraska. 5-0 Notre Dame hosts Stanford. Purdue hosts Minnesota. Valparaiso hosting Drake tomorrow. Prep football tonight, Hanover Central hosts Sandran. Unbeaten Griffith hosts Calumet. Unbeaten Crown Point welcomes Chesterton. Hobart is at the Governor's Mansion to take on Morton. Lake Central's at Maryville. Lowell at Munster. Portage plays Valparaiso. Our colleagues at Region Sports Network will run down all of tonight's action with reports at 8:30 this morning, lunchtime at 12:30, and before kickoff at 6:30 tonight. And get more content at regionsports.com and on social media. I'm Scott Rosenberg. That's sports.

0: think about those souvenirs that you've brought back for your family and friends. You think they're getting put to good use?
1: It's a stat attack. I can't believe it.
0: Hey, it's Katie Day, and around this time, we check for your guesses on Facebook. The average person owns 6 of these and never even paid for them. What do you think? Emily in Hebron said a drink koozie. That is a great guess. You get those always for free. Kathleen in Lowell said canvas tote bags. I could see that. And Bruce in LaPorte said pens. Well, the answer is actually coffee mugs. And Tina in Chesterton got it right. Tina, you deserve the buzzer of celebration. If the average person has just 6 coffee mugs, I guess I found something that I rank above average in. But no matter how many mugs you have, you always have that one favorite that you reach for first, right? And if you're like me, there's somehow always room for one more. That's a stat attack.
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3: Things improving with those road work delays. Northbound I-65 approaching State Road 2 between the Kankakee River and State Road 2. Those delays melted away now. We're getting through that work zone in much easier fashion. Everything else across Northwest Indiana looking pretty good right now across the area. Inbound forward to the Ryan as well. Something you'd like to tell us, give us a call, 219-405-7743. That's our hotline. Scott Rosenberg, Region News Team Traffic.
4: For Northwest Indiana, chance of showers and thunderstorms during the late morning and afternoon, highs in the mid-70s. South winds 5 to 10 miles per hour. Tonight, mostly clear with lows in the upper 50s. Saturday, mostly cloudy skies, highs around 80. Saturday night, mostly cloudy with a slight chance of showers overnight, lows around the upper 50s. That's your region forecast.
0: 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Taking a look around the region, Valparaiso at 50, Gary 51, and Munster 53.
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0: You're listening to The Country Station, Indiana 105. I'm Katie. There's a song right now in country music that many people are talking about. It's called Water at a Wedding. It came out last year. And it's the concept of this bride drinking water at a wedding because she's pregnant. The guy who is writing the song, or the voice of the singer, is telling the story as if the child might be his. It's kind of a big scandal, and a lot of people wondered, oh, okay, is this a real story, or did you just come up with it? And Graylin James, the person who wrote the song and also the singer, he's opening up for Kenny Chesney at Soldier Field next summer, finally told us that, yeah, it's real.
1: Yeah, you know, I actually got to make a music video shortly after the song came out, which was recreating the entire thing. People kept, you know, just tuning into the song, and, you know, it was fun to make the TikToks and, you know, promote it that way. But I kept wanting to do a music video because the song is that, and it's such a vivid memory that's burned in my brain.
0: Yeah.
1: I wanted to make a music video. We did. Recreated pretty much everything to a T. So people get to not just listen to the song now, they get to, you know, see what I was seeing.
0: So later today, if you want to watch the music video, you kind of get that imagery to what Graylin James witnessed in that moment. But here's his song now, Water at a Wedding, on The Country Station, Indiana 105.
2: Well, I didn't want to show up, but our families go way back. 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Thank God for open bars, 'cause watching all

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1: It's time for those in the projected path of the first Atlantic hurricane of the year to consider their options. Hurricane warnings are up this morning in parts of the South as Isaias nears major Category 3 strength. Moving north-northeast at 15 miles per hour, the powerful storm is currently centered 200 miles south-southeast of the mouth of the Mississippi River. It's forecast to make landfall near the Florida-Alabama border sometime overnight. An ICE-involved shooting is sparking protests in New York City. Demonstrators clashed with police last night after ICE agents shot an illegal immigrant in his car in the Bronx with his five-year-old son inside.
2: Her father was gunned down by an ICE agent in front of their child.
1: Police struggled to use barricades to push back angry protesters outside New York Presbyterian Allen Hospital. That's where Oscar Belgal is being treated for being shot in the neck. Department of Homeland Security officials say Belgal has ties to a gang, prior criminal convictions, and reportedly tried to ram ICE vehicles before being shot. I'm Lisa Taylor.
3: In Northwest Indiana, the Indiana Department of Homeland Security says a one-stop shop will be open in LaPorte to assist with recovery resources after the August storms. The services are provided at no cost and appointments are not necessary. Officials say federal, state, and local resources are available, including vehicle license and registration assistance, disaster employment loss services, insurance guidance, cleanup guidance, housing assistance, and more. 211 is also available to provide information on disaster resources, including transportation services. The one-stop shop will be at the LaPorte County Fairgrounds Community Building on State Road 2 in LaPorte, 9 a.m. to 6 p.m. today, Friday, October 9th, and 9 a.m. to 4 p.m. Saturday, October 10th. In Hammond, the city says the approval of a landmark development and purchase agreement will breathe new life into a historic downtown building. A news release said the agreement paves the way for redeveloping the former Mercantile National Bank building in the 5200 block of Holman into two ground floor restaurants with 24 residential units across the top four floors. Additional information, city officials said, regarding grand opening timelines and an upcoming ribbon-cutting ceremony will be announced in the near future. In Crown Point, the police department is getting the word out about a newly approved ordinance that regulates e-bikes within city limits. In a Facebook post, Crown Point Police outlined restrictions and requirements for e-bikes with additional information regarding penalties for violating the ordinance. Your forecast for the region coming up.

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3: Things improving with those road work delays. Northbound I-65 approaching State Road 2 between the Kankakee River and State Road 2. Those delays have melted away now. We're getting through that work zone in much easier fashion. Everything else across Northwest Indiana looking pretty good right now across the area. Inbound forward to the Ryan as well. Something you'd like to tell us, give us a call, 219-405-7743. That's our hotline. Scott Rosenberg, Region News Team Traffic.
4: WB Steakhouse in Winfield off 109th Avenue has Tuesday.

Temperatures around the upper 40s this morning, southeast winds around 5 miles per hour. Today, a chance of showers and thunderstorms during the late morning and afternoon, highs in the mid-70s. South winds 5 to 10 miles per hour. Tonight, mostly clear with lows in the upper 50s. Saturday, mostly cloudy skies, highs around 80. Saturday night, mostly cloudy with a slight chance of showers overnight, lows around the upper 50s. That's your region forecast.

The original movie came out 50 years ago. It's got a reputation as being one of the best horror movies to rewatch this time of year. But in honor of its 50th year, the movie's getting a makeover. 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

have watched the movie from 1976 or read Stephen King's novel from 1974 of the same name. 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

0: teen drama shows Carrie, the misfit high schooler, navigating a viral bullying scandal that tears through her community, except this time with a modern social media era twist. As time goes on, Carrie develops these mysterious telekinetic powers. It's the first ever series adaptation of Carrie, promising a blend of supernatural horror and coming-of-age drama, exploring social media's impact and the pressures of adolescence. You can watch Carrie tonight exclusively on Prime Video. And remember that you can stream it without the spinny wheel, thanks to Surf Internet.
1: Doing okay currently along our highways and expressways across Northwest Indiana. If you're traveling to Chicago this late in the game, it's a pretty good shot inbound forward to the Ryan. Skyway to the Ryan looks fine as well. 394 on the Illinois side also. Something you'd like to tell us now or throughout the day, give us a call, 219-405-7743. Our hotline, Scott Rosenberg, Region News Team Traffic.
2: For Northwest Indiana, a chance of showers with a slight chance of thunderstorms in the afternoon. Highs around the lower 70s. South winds around 5 miles per hour. Tonight, a few clouds with lows around the upper 50s. Southeast winds 5 to 10 miles per hour. Saturday, mostly cloudy, highs in the upper 70s. Saturday night, a slight chance of showers overnight, lows in the upper 50s. Sunday, mostly cloudy skies, then becoming partly cloudy, highs in the lower 70s. That's your region forecast.
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4: Hey, it's the Mullet Man, Mike Summers. 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I'll see you Saturday from 10 a.m. to noon at Kessel Subaru Portage, 6100 U.S. Highway 6. We'll be right back.

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Diamond Rio on The Country Station, Indiana 105. I'm Katie, and our question of the day up on Facebook. Feel free to join the conversation there. Today's question is, have you ever had a ghostly encounter, and what happened exactly? We're going to read some of your answers in 6 minutes on Indiana 105.

0: It is said to be one of the most haunted places in the state of Indiana, and many region rats have experienced that firsthand. Hey, it's Katie Day, and our question of the day is up on Facebook today, asking you to share your ghostly encounters. If you have had a run-in with a ghost, we want to hear your stories. And so far, we've got tons of people on our Facebook page talking about Brown County Park. Alisa and DeMont shared her story. She was walking in the woods at Brown County Park. All of a sudden, it felt like something ran right through her, and fear went all over her body. Another one from Brown County Park, Tiffany from St. John, said she rented a cabin in Brown County and has a ghost. I guess his name is Brad. He communicates through the ice maker in the freezer. Tiffany and her significant other said they did not know about Brad's existence until they read through the guest book, thinking that they had broken the ice maker. But he's a nice ghost, kind of like Casper. Brad is nice, and so nice that Tiffany and her significant other are planning to stay in the same cabin next year. Have you ever had a ghostly encounter? What happened? So far, a lot of experiences in Brown County Park, but you can share yours on Facebook at Indiana 105.
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4: In Porter County, the Recycling and Waste Reduction District says their last household hazardous waste collection of the year is this weekend, Saturday, October 10th, 9 a.m. to 2 p.m. at Neighbors Educational Opportunities Building on U.S. 6 in Portage. The district says the free event helps Porter County residents to properly dispose of hazardous waste that can be found in your home, like cleaning supplies, oils, chemicals, fertilizers, and more, which can pose significant risks to ecosystems and wildlife if not handled correctly. The district also said they are not accepting latex paint or tires at the October 10th collection. However, there will be a special recycling event that's only for latex paint and tires October 17th at the Porter County Expo Center. Fees may apply for tires. We have a link for more information and details on these events at Green Zone at our website. This weekend, Echoes of Pompeii takes the stage at an iconic rock and roll club, as Mike Bonaventura reports.
5: In West Hollywood, California, Whiskey A Go-Go has been home to some of the largest names in rock and roll since 1964. A region band will join the legacy this weekend as Echoes of Pompeii will travel out west to jump on stage with their Pink Floyd tribute. The Doors was the house band in the 1960s, as bass player Jeremy Andrews recalls.
6: My favorite band was The Doors. So, you know, I knew about the Whiskey, well, you know, back when I was 12, 13 years old. And Jim Morrison was just like, I don't know, man, he's just an icon. And I thought they were the best. You know, that I still

0: of the Doors, you know what I mean? But, you know, obviously Floyd's my favorite.
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0: And then to be in the same dressing rooms that they were using, you know, you do feel like there's a presence inside.
1: The show is Saturday, October 10th at 8:15 Pacific time, and tickets are at Eventbrite or Facebook. With the Region News team, I'm Mike Bonaventura.
2: 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I'm Laura Velushko.
3: Doing okay currently along our highways and expressways across northwest Indiana. If you're traveling to Chicago this late in the game, it's a pretty good shot inbound forward to the Ryan. Skyway to the Ryan looks fine as well. 394 on the Illinois side also. Something you'd like to tell us now or throughout the day, give us a call. 219-405-7743. Our hotline, Scott Rosenberg, Region News Team Traffic.
2: For northwest Indiana, chance of showers and thunderstorms this afternoon, high around 74. Calm wind becoming south around 5 miles per hour, could gust as high as 10. Tonight, a slight chance of showers, then gradual clearing with a low around 57. Partly sunny skies Saturday with a high near 80. Chance of showers Saturday night, late night, lows in the upper 50s. Sunday, partly sunny skies with a high in the lower 70s. That's your region forecast.
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5: With the Region Sports Network, this is Mike DeWan with a Region Sports Report. Here are the games to look out for on the gridiron all across the region. Number 3, Andrean goes to Hanover Central. Bishop Knoll will take on Westside. Boone Grove visits Lake Station. Calumet will be at the Boneyard to take on number 4, Griffith. East Chicago Central is on the road against Hammond Central. Highland visits Kankakee Valley. Number 6, Lowell is at Munster. River Forest heads down to Rensselaer Central. Whiting takes on number 5, Wheeler. And on the Region Sports Network, number 10, Chesterton goes to the top-ranked Crown Point Bulldogs. Number 8, Hobart will head to the Mansion to face Morton. Number 9, Lake Central goes to number 2, Merrillville. LaPorte takes on rival Michigan City, and number 7 Valparaiso hosts Portage. We will be live all night long with scoreboard and studio updates, so be sure to check us out on YouTube, Facebook, Instagram, X, and at our website at regionsports.com. And that's all from us. I'm Mike DeWan with the Region Sports Network, the only game in town.

Big matchup this weekend, Bears versus Packers in Green Bay. People already got their cheese grater hats ready. And did you know that you can actually get one for your dog and cat? They are selling them for Paws Chicago to raise money. And in case you needed a reason to get one, because the grater hat itself wasn't enough, Caleb Williams, star quarterback, his dog Supa already has one. So there you go.

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0: Kenny Chesney on the country station. It's Indiana 105. I'm Katie. Right now it is 8:45, so you know what time it is. Here we go. 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For all your printing needs, from banners, yard signs, engineer prints, invites, and much more, you can check out the in-shop gift shop at Datagraphic in Chesterton. Happy birthday to several people in the region today. Cheryl Like is celebrating her birthday. Happy birthday to Harry, who is 62 today. Happy birthday to Wiley Curry of Portage, from Heather, Chris, Haley, and Kayla Menard, and Thomas Quiroga. Happy birthday as well to Stephen Penley, who's listening out in Alabama. And happy birthday to Tyson Hinckley. Now, if you are somebody know celebrating a birthday, you can always celebrate with us by finding us on Facebook. Here's how.
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2: Doing okay currently along our highways and expressways across Northwest Indiana. If you're traveling to Chicago this late in the game, it's a pretty good shot inbound forward to the Ryan. Skyway to the Ryan looks fine as well. 394 on the Illinois side also. Something you'd like to tell us now or throughout the day, give us a call. 219-405-7743. Our hotline, Scott Rosenberg, Region News Team Traffic.
3: For Northwest Indiana, chance of showers and thunderstorms during the late morning and afternoon, highs in the mid-70s. South winds 5 to 10 miles per hour. Tonight, mostly clear with lows in the upper 50s. Saturday, mostly cloudy skies, highs around 80. Saturday night, mostly cloudy with a slight chance of showers overnight, lows around the upper 50s. That's your region forecast.
0: 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Taking a look around the region, Valparaiso at 53, Crown Point 54, Michigan City at 55. 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

Recently, I told you that 59% of pet parents are planning to take their pets trick-or-treating this year, whether that's a dog or a cat or even a goat. And you can get a head start this weekend at the Subaru Loves Pets event in Portage. That is happening at Castle Subaru in Portage, right off of US Highway 6 for their annual Subaru Loves Pets event. Mullet Man Mike Summers is going to be there 10 to noon on Saturday. You can meet with adoptable pets from local shelters, pick up free pet supplies, that's right, free, toys, other giveaways, and of course there's going to be local vendors and food trucks, so make sure you dress up your pet for the Halloween pet costume parade. Prizes will be awarded, and bring the kids out for face painting. It's going to be so much fun. There's going to be free microchipping for the first 100 dogs on site, a 50-50 raffle as well to benefit some local animal shelters, and we'll see you out there at the Subaru Loves Pets event in Portage on Saturday.

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1: Hurricane Isaias is still a Category 2 storm as it heads toward the Gulf Coast. The National Hurricane Center's latest report puts the eye about 170 miles south-southeast of the mouth of the Mississippi River, packing winds of 120 miles an hour and heading north at 15 miles per hour. More from meteorologist Angie Lassman.
2: We are concerned about the power outages from the coast all the way inland, especially into portions of central and northern Alabama.
1: Landfall is expected tonight or early Saturday near the Alabama-Florida border. Protests are breaking out in New York City after ICE agents shot an illegal immigrant in Manhattan. The NYPD says 28-year-old Oscar Belgal was shot in the neck Thursday when ICE agents tried to arrest him in his car. Agents reportedly fired 7 rounds into the vehicle while Belgal's 5-year-old son was in the back seat. Belgal was taken to the hospital where police used barricades to push back angry protesters. The child is with family. The Department of Homeland Security claims Belgal tried to ram ICE vehicles before the shooting. I'm Lisa Taylor.
3: In Valparaiso, the city will be hosting another tree planting event. It'll be at Jesse Pfeiffer Park on Elmwood Avenue, where about 30 trees will be planted throughout the neighborhood this Saturday, October 10th, starting at 10 a.m. The plantings are funded through the city's Neighborhood Improvement Grant Program. Together, the projects at Jesse Pfeiffer Park and a similar event at Jefferson Park last

0: weekend will add about 50 new trees to neighborhood streets and public spaces, the city said. Valparaiso Mayor John Costa said in a news release, these plantings are especially meaningful following the extraordinary storm we experienced on August 11th, which destroyed so many trees throughout our community. In Lake County, Crossroads YMCA has announced a new partnership with the City of Hobart and Powers Health to advance plans for a new YMCA serving Hobart and the surrounding community, a new 70,000-square-foot facility to be located on the St. Mary Medical Center campus. A news release said groundbreaking is planned in 2027, with the facility to be completed in early 2029. Crossroads YMCA said the goal is to strengthen and expand service in Hobart, and they will continue to look at how to transition to the new facility and the future of the current facility on West 40th Place. Your forecast for the region coming up. I'm Laura Belushko.
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2: Things moving along pretty decent fashion, just some slowing down through some of our work zones a little bit, but nothing too noteworthy. We have no accidents or incidents to pass along right now, but things can turn around in a hurry. If you see a traffic trouble spot developing, you can give us a call, 219-405-7743, our hotline, Scott Rosenberg, Region News Team Traffic.
0: For Northwest Indiana, temperatures around the upper 40s this morning, southeast winds around 5 miles per hour. Today, a chance of showers and thunderstorms during the late morning and afternoon, highs in the mid-70s. South winds 5 to 10 miles per hour. Tonight, mostly clear with lows in the upper 50s. Saturday, mostly cloudy skies, highs around 80. Saturday night, mostly cloudy with a slight chance of showers overnight, lows around the upper 50s. That's your region forecast.

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1: Brand new music today from Lainey Wilson. It's a love song that she wrote with John Mayer, who plays the guitar on this song. She wrote it with a nod to her husband, Devlin Duck Hodges. They start

are in the music video together, people were going crazy so far, because it's only been up for a few hours, that Devlin Hodges made his first appearance as Lainey Wilson's husband in one of her music videos. And this song is upbeat. It is fun. It's kind of Love It on Indiana 105.

Dan and Shay with Say So on the country station, Indiana 105. And if you look at the calendar, it'll tell you it's officially the weekend. It's Katie, and we're reminding you that you have made it through the work week. It's Friday morning.

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most people wait until the new year to start up a new fitness routine, but if you are a bride-to-be, chances are you're pumping the iron. 70% of brides are trying to get more fit before their wedding day, but just like any good fitness plan, you have to watch what you eat. And adding a little bit of this into your meals can have an obvious effect. 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

0: If you've been sticking to your gym routine for a while now and have yet to see any improvements, it may have to do with your diet. And there's one ingredient that can really help you speed things along. Hey, it's Katie Day, and people are now adding hot peppers to their food in order to expedite their fitness goals. A bride-to-be suggested eating peppers recently in order to lose weight, and there seems to be some truth to this. Research shows that hot peppers naturally help you reduce your food intake by 11 to 18%, helping to slow down your eating pace and give your brain more time to register when you're starting to feel full. Now, I'm not big on spicy foods. In fact, I think cilantro is spicy, but if you've been stuck at the same number on the scale and it's driving you a little crazy, the hot paprika and cayenne pepper might be worth a shot. But just know that you might need to have a glass of milk nearby.
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2: In Hebron, the town, together with the U.S. Army Corps of Engineers Chicago District and Congressman Frank J. Mervan, hosted a ribbon-cutting ceremony Wednesday to celebrate the completion of the Snake Flats Water Main Replacement Project. Officials say the $4.5 million federal-local partnership replaced outdated water infrastructure prone to frequent breaks and modernized the distribution network. A news release said the improvements ensure long-term drinking water safety, stabilize system pressure, and significantly enhance fire protection capabilities for Hebron residents. Officials say the project replaced nearly 9,000 feet of aging, inaccessible water mains. In Jasper County, Indiana Department of Transportation says U.S. 231 south of DeMott between U.S. 231 State Road 10 and County Road 1100 North is scheduled to close on or after Wednesday, October 14th. U.S. 231 will be closed to mid-November for a small structure replacement. Motorists should seek alternate routes. The official detour will follow U.S. 231 State Road 10, State Road 10, and State Road 110. The Powerball jackpot is now worth over $500 million. Mark Mayfield.

0: has more.
1: Nobody matched all six numbers in Wednesday night's drawing for a grand prize of $485 million. So the Powerball jackpot rolls over to the Saturday drawing when it's going to be worth an estimated $516 million. That has a one-payment cash value of $212 million, which comes to about $160 million after federal taxes withheld. I'm Mark Mayfield.
0: Your forecast for the region coming up. I'm Laura Voluschko.
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0: For Northwest Indiana, a chance of showers with a slight chance of thunderstorms in the afternoon. Highs around the lower 70s. South winds around 5 miles per hour. Tonight, a few clouds with lows around the upper 50s. Southeast winds 5 to 10 miles per hour. Saturday, mostly cloudy, highs in the upper 70s. Saturday night, a slight chance of showers overnight, lows in the upper 50s. Sunday, mostly cloudy skies, then becoming partly cloudy, highs in the lower 70s. That's your region forecast.
3: 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Taking a look around Northwest Indiana, Valparaiso 57, Dyer 59, Hebron 58.

This would be the coolest listing on Airbnb. Unless, of course, you have a fear of heights. You're going to hear more about the highest residence in the world in just 7 minutes with the Daily Fact, Indiana 105.

0: drink. Seeing the Eiffel Tower in Paris is on the bucket list for so many, but only a few people know of the tower's secret apartment. Hey, it's Katie Day, and this is your favorite part of the day. It is time for the Daily Fact. What is the Daily Fact, you might ask? It's just a fun bit of knowledge to share at home or at work to break the ice and start a conversation with your friends or coworkers. And if this was an Airbnb, it would bring in fantastic business. Here it is, the Daily Fact. Did you know that there is a private secret apartment located at the top of the Eiffel Tower that was designed and built by the tower's architect, Gustave Eiffel? Allegedly, he thought about living in it, but it didn't have a bedroom, just a living room, three small office spaces, a kitchen, and a bathroom. So it was used more of a private office space. Now, if you go to Paris to see the Eiffel Tower, you cannot walk into this apartment, but you can see two life-size wax figures. One is of the tower designer, Gustave Eiffel, and the other is of Thomas Edison, who once visited there. But the apartment is about 1,000 feet in the air, so maybe it's a good thing they don't do overnight stays. That's your Daily Fact.
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2: Hurricane Isaias is still a Category 2 storm as it heads toward the Gulf Coast. The National Hurricane Center's latest report puts the eye about 170 miles south-southeast of the mouth of the Mississippi River with winds of 120 miles an hour. Meteorologist David Bigger.
3: Very strong gusts as well as torrential rainfall, life-threatening storm surge, and the possibility of tornadoes not just today but also tomorrow as well.
2: Landfall is expected tonight or early Saturday near the Alabama-Florida border. ICE says the man shot by one of its agents in New York City yesterday had a criminal record and was in the country illegally. Speaking to reporters today, Department of Homeland Security Secretary Mark Wayne Mullen criticized the policies of New York and other sanctuary cities for releasing illegal immigrants back onto the streets. The man, who is from the Dominican Republic, was shot while inside a vehicle with a five-year-old. Mullen said agents weren't aware the child was inside the vehicle and blamed the man for putting his child in danger. Following the shooting, Governor Kathy Hochul called on the Trump administration to end all ICE operations in New York. I'm Lisa Taylor.
4: In Northwest Indiana, the Indiana Department of Homeland Security says a one-stop shop will be open in LaPorte to assist with recovery resources after the August storms. The services are provided at no cost and appointments are not necessary. Officials say federal, state, and local resources are available, including vehicle license and registration assistance, disaster employment loss services, insurance guidance, cleanup guidance, housing assistance, and more. 211 is also available to provide information on disaster resources, including transportation services. The one-stop shop will be at the LaPorte County Fairgrounds Community Building on State Road 2 in LaPorte, 9 a.m. to 6 p.m. today, Friday, October 9th, and 9 a.m. to 4 p.m. Saturday, October 10th. In Hammond, the city says the approval of a landmark development and purchase agreement will breathe new life into a historic downtown building. A news release said the agreement paves the way for redeveloping the former Mercantile National Bank building in the 5200 block of Holman into two ground floor restaurants with 24 residential units across the top four floors. Additional information, city officials said, regarding grand opening timelines and an upcoming ribbon-cutting ceremony will be announced in the near future. In Crown Point, the police department is getting the word out about a newly approved ordinance that regulates e-bikes within city limits. In a Facebook post, Crown Point police outline restrictions and requirements for e-bikes with additional information regarding penalties for violating the ordinance. Your forecast for the region coming up. I'm Laura Velushko.
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4: For Northwest Indiana, chance of showers and thunderstorms this afternoon, high around 74. Calm wind becoming south around 5 miles per hour, could gust as high as 10. Tonight, a slight chance of showers, then gradual clearing with a low around 57. Partly sunny skies Saturday with a high near 80. Chance of showers Saturday night, late night, lows in the upper 50s. Sunday, partly sunny skies with a high in the lower 70s. That's your region forecast.

It's Parker McCollum, the country station, Indiana 105. Everybody say it with me now. Happy Friday. Round of applause. Pat on the back. Congratulations. You've made it to the end of the work week. Somehow already the 9th of October. Here's Riley Green, Indiana 105. Thanks for hanging out today.

There's Thomas Rhett, the Country Station, Indiana 105. It's Alicia with you through your Friday midday. You have made it to the end of the work week. Just a few more hours between you and the weekend. We're getting into the time of the year where I have chronically dry hands, and it's definitely starting to set in. And the temperatures haven't even got that cold yet, but got to bring out the extra good lotion because already starting to feel it. We're going to have

have a great weekend for the most part. We do have a chance of showers later this afternoon into the early evening, but a short window today of some rain. And then late tomorrow night looks like overnight into early Sunday. So majority of the weekend going to be dry and gonna feel like summer tomorrow. Whatever you've got going on, if you don't have anything going on, make some outside plans because it's going to be in the low 80s. I got a 4

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It looks like the weather's going to be really nice on Sunday morning for the Chicago Marathon, kicking off at 7:30 on Sunday. Former Cub Jake Arrieta and Anthony Rizzo going to be running the Chicago Marathon. Rizzo running in benefit of the Anthony Rizzo Family Foundation. Very cool. Good for them. I could not do it. 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

0: 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The Nutmobile looking for drivers. Planters said the 20-foot-long peanut on wheels will be hitting the road again starting in summer of 2027, and they're seeking college graduates who are engaging storytellers, confident communicators, and savvy social media creators to join the next crew of peanutters, creating social media content, working with media and events while getting paid to drive the peanut mobile across the country. Sporting events, festivals, college campuses, community events. Last year, the peanut mobile visited 41 states. I remember a few years ago when it was at the Lake County Fair. Applications being taken online at beapeanutter.com through November 1st.
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2: Oregon University will offer special Halloween-related activities for the public, as Mike Bonaventura reports.
3: Valparaiso University has some Halloween-themed events in October, which are open to the public. Tuesday, October 27th, the university will offer some fun frights, as the Harry Union Ballrooms will be open, with faculty and staff creating themed tables for you and your family to do some indoor trick-or-treating. The Chapel of the Resurrection will offer its fourth annual Halloween Spooktacular at 6:30 p.m. Costumes are encouraged for the show. At the Arc, VU men's basketball will play its first home game against Olivet Nazarene in a Halloween-themed event. On Saturday, October 31st, the VU Center for Sciences will give a spooky spin on science with slimy, glowing, and noisy experiments, along with some other surprises. Participants are encouraged to park in lots 1 and 2 on the southeast corner of campus and enter the doors on the south side of the building, facing the parking lots. Details for all of this at Facebook. For the Region News Team, I'm Mike Bonaventura.
2: It's week 8 for Indiana prep football. 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
4: This is Region News Team meteorologist Matt Wentz with your Friday night football kickoff forecast. We're looking good. Skies are going to continue to clear. We've got very light wind outside and temperatures that'll scale back through the 60s, perhaps into the upper 50s by the end of the game. But a great evening for Friday night football. Get outside and enjoy those games.
2: Your forecast for the region coming up. I'm Laura Velushko. For Northwest Indiana, chance of showers and thunderstorms during the late morning and afternoon, highs in the mid-70s. South winds 5 to 10 miles per hour. Tonight, mostly clear with lows in the upper 50s. Saturday, mostly cloudy skies, highs around 80. Saturday night, mostly cloudy with a slight chance of showers overnight, lows around the upper 50s. That's your region forecast.

0: feeling she's going to make a clean sweep of things at the CMAs next month. It's Ella Langley, Loving Life Again, Indiana 105. Happy Friday, October 9th. It is National Haunted House Day. You know, there's three different attractions and a lot of fun over at Haunted Hills, Haunted Attractions in Merrillville off of US 30. We visited them a couple of weeks ago. They're going to be open again this weekend and also have a fall festival tomorrow during the daytime hours for kids. A not so scary haunted attraction tomorrow. Let's see. It's also National Moldy Cheese Day, International Pizza and Beer Day, and World Egg Day. If you've been listening for a while, you know that I do not like eggs, and most people cannot believe that. What is the most popular or common food that everybody else probably likes, but you don't like? It's eggs for me, and it will always be. You can answer on our Facebook page today. Thompson Square, latest from Chase Matthew and Kip Moore, all on the way as we get you through this Friday morning, Indiana 105.
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Kit Moore and Beer Money, Indiana 105. Sad news out of the sports world. The legendary former Bears coach who led the 85 Bears, Mike Ditka, passing away. His family announcing the news. No cause of death was announced. He led the Bears to the playoffs 7 times in his 11 seasons and played in the NFC Championship game on 3 occasions. And, of course, the coach of the Bears in 1985, Mike Ditka, was 86 years old. Here's the latest from Tyler Hubbard, Indiana 105.

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1: ICE says the man shot by one of its agents in New York City yesterday had a criminal record and was in the country illegally. Speaking to reporters today, Department of Homeland Security Secretary Mark Wayne Mullen said agents were unaware there was a five-year-old child inside Oscar Belgar's car when they fired on him.
2: But do you know who was? Oscar. Oscar knew he had a child in his car. Oscar chose to accelerate at a high rate of speed and ram two different vehicles as appears to be going towards officers.
1: Mullen also criticized the policies of New York and other sanctuary cities for releasing illegal immigrants back onto the streets. The Gulf Coast is on alert for Hurricane Isaias, as it's now a Category 3 storm. The National Hurricane Center's latest report puts the hurricane about 170 miles south, southeast of the mouth of the Mississippi River. It's packing winds of 120 miles an hour. Landfall is expected tonight or early Saturday near the Alabama-Florida border. I'm Lisa Taylor.
3: Audubon Great Lakes is applauding the recent U.S. Senate passage of the Great Lakes Restoration Initiative Act, a federal program that invests millions of dollars to clean up pollution, protect water quality, and restore critical habitat for birds and other wildlife, the nonprofit said. The House and Senate will now work on creating a single final version of the measure. In a release, Marnie Urso, Senior Policy Director for Audubon's Great Lakes office, said, "The endangered Great Lakes piping plover, once on the brink of extinction, reached a record high 99 nesting pairs this season, thanks to support from the Great Lakes Restoration Initiative." She added that more than 8,000 projects have helped restore essential habitat, improve water quality, and recover species across the Great Lakes, including Audubon Great Lakes' efforts to restore 10,000 acres of wetland habitat for vulnerable marsh birds. NDOT says part of State Road 2 between Valparaiso and Westville is closed for about 2 weeks. CN has State Road 2 closed at the railroad crossing between the two junctions of County Road 300 North.

0: North near Valparaiso while it works on the crossing. The closure will be confined to this location, Indot said, and local access will be maintained up to that point. The official detour follows U.S. 6 and State Road 49. Your forecast for the region coming up. I'm Laura Velushko.
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0: For Northwest Indiana, chance of showers and thunderstorms this afternoon, high around 74. Calm wind becoming south around 5 miles per hour, could gust as high as 10. Tonight, a slight chance of showers, then gradual clearing with a low around 57. Partly sunny skies Saturday with a high near 80. Chance of showers Saturday night, late night, lows in the upper 50s. Sunday, partly sunny skies with a high in the lower 70s. That's your region forecast.

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We actually had 125 of them, so there's still about 45 as of last check up for purchase. $10 will get you 20 to spend, so they are running out. 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Here's Zach Johnson.

0: 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You ever wonder why the weekend feels like it goes by so fast? I know it's only 2 days, but it honestly seems like it's only 2 hours, and then all of a sudden, it's Monday again. Apparently, most of it is the anticipation that we have of the weekend. We spend all work week, 5 days, looking forward to Saturday, and then Saturday disappears. Also, a lot of it depends on how we're spending our weekend. Research on time perception suggests that how we experience time depends partly on attention, emotion, and what we're doing. Busy routines can really make time seem to fly. So, you know, a lot of the times you're catching up on things you couldn't do during the work week. So you're getting caught up on laundry or going to the grocery store or fixing things, whatever it may be. And that's why it seems like it goes by so fast. Also, the anticipation of the weekend making it feel bigger before it arrives. And then once it's underway, it just goes by in the blink of an eye. So apparently our anticipation of the weekend is ruining our weekend. Who knew?
1: Hey, it's the Mullet Man, Mike Summers. Hey, it's the Mullet Man, Mike Summers. 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I'll see you Saturday from 10 a.m. to noon at Kessel Subaru Portage, 6100 U.S. Highway 6.
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We've already got the birthday shout-out post up on our Facebook for Sunday and Monday birthdays, October 11th and 12th. 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Somebody each week wins the really cool Indiana 105 mug.

0: Alicia Tassone, the region traffic alert. We have a crash, State Road 2. It looks like it's at County Line Road. So between 231 and Union Street, you want to avoid State Road 2 in both directions. 219-405-7743 is our hotline. Alicia Tassone with the region traffic alert.
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0: There's Hardy, Indiana 105. Who's already staring at the clock, waiting for it to be time for you to get off of work for the weekend? If you're looking to waste a little time, head on over to our Facebook page and answer our question today. It is World Egg Day, and people are always appalled to learn that I do not like eggs. I've tried, I just can't. What is the most popular or common food that you don't like? Katie says, way too many to name. Eggs, steak, and fish are my top. I've been told I have a palate of a toddler. Hey, I'm with you on the eggs and fish there. Glad I'm not the only one. Lisa says salmon. Not really a fan either. Any seafood. Rhonda, salmon and peanut butter Hershey Kiss cookies. Wow, that's a combo there. Bonnie says coconut. Jenny, onions. Mindy says bacon. Terry, I hate mushrooms. Mary says liver. I don't know if I would consider that a popular common food, but I see where you're going. Becky says beans. Are we talking all beans? And Diane says not a food, but coffee with the throw up emoji. What is the most popular common food that you don't like that everybody's appalled to learn that you don't like? You can answer over on our Facebook page today.
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0: It's the Mullet Man, Mike Summers. 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I'll see you Saturday from 10 a.m. to noon at Kessel Subaru Portage, 6100 U.S. Highway 6.
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0: In Hebron, the town, together with the U.S. Army Corps of Engineers Chicago District and Congressman Frank J. Mervan, hosted a ribbon-cutting ceremony Wednesday to celebrate the completion of the Snake Flats Water Main Replacement Project. Officials say the $4.5 million federal-local partnership replaced outdated water infrastructure prone to frequent breaks and modernized the distribution network. A news release said the improvements ensure long-term drinking water safety, stabilize system pressure, and significantly enhance fire protection capabilities for Hebron residents. Officials say the project replaced nearly 9,000 feet of aging, inaccessible water mains. In Jasper County, Indiana Department of Transportation says U.S. 231 south of DeMott between U.S. 231 State Road 10 and County Road 1100 North is scheduled to close on or after Wednesday, October 14th. U.S. 231 will be closed to mid-November for a small structure replacement. Motorists should seek alternate routes. The official detour will follow U.S. 231 State Road 10, State Road 10, and State Road 110. The Powerball jackpot is now worth over $500 million. Mark Mayfield has more.
1: Nobody matched all six numbers in Wednesday night's drawing for a grand prize of $485 million. So the Powerball jackpot rolls over to the Saturday drawing when it's going to be worth an estimated $516 million. That has a one-payment cash value of $212 million, which comes to about $160 million after federal taxes withheld. I'm Mark Mayfield.
0: Your forecast for the region coming up. I'm Laura Velushko. For northwest Indiana, a chance of showers with a slight chance of thunderstorms in the afternoon. Highs around the lower 70s. South winds around 5 miles per hour. Tonight, a few clouds with lows around the upper 50s. Southeast winds 5 to 10 miles per hour. Saturday, mostly cloudy, highs in the upper 70s. Saturday night, a slight chance of showers overnight, lows in the upper 50s. Sunday, mostly cloudy skies, then becoming partly cloudy, highs in the lower 70s. That's your region forecast.

0: There's John Morgan, the Country Station, Indiana 105. It is going to be a good day out there tomorrow for the Mullet Man and his broadcast over at Castle Subaru in Portage for the annual Subaru Loves Pets event. Going to be near 80 degrees tomorrow, no chance of rain during the day. 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That's going to be fun with prizes awarded. 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They're going to have food trucks. The Mullet Man is going to broadcast from 10 until noon. Again, if you are looking to adopt, this is the place to go. 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Always an event a lot of people look forward to. 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

0: New from Randy Houser, Indiana 105. High school football game's looking good for tonight. Just a slight chance of showers today later in the afternoon, but should be done by kickoff time. And then again, another chance of rain late Saturday night, early Sunday. So most of our weekend looking dry. We've got forecast details from Matt Wentz afternoon. Here's Riley Green.
1: I wish girls you love never gave back diamond rings. 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

on a warm summer's evening, on a train bound for nowhere, I met up with a gambler. We were both too tired to sleep, so

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1: The Gulf Coast is on alert for Hurricane Isaias, as it's now a Category 3 storm. The National Hurricane Center's latest report puts the hurricane about 170 miles south-southeast of the mouth of the Mississippi River and heading north at 15 miles per hour. Landfall is expected tonight or early tomorrow near the Alabama-Florida border. ICE says the man shot by one of its agents in New York City yesterday had a criminal record and was in the country illegally. Speaking to reporters today, Department of Homeland Security Secretary Mark Wayne Mullen criticized the policies of New York and other sanctuary cities for releasing illegal immigrants back onto the streets. The man, who is from the Dominican Republic, was shot while inside a vehicle with a five-year-old child. Football Hall of Famer Mike Ditka has passed away at the age of 86. His family announced the news today. He was the first tight end to ever be inducted into the Pro Football Hall of Fame and was the head coach of the Chicago Bears when they won the Super Bowl in the 1985 season. I'm Chris Caraggio.
2: In Porter County, the Recycling and Waste Reduction District says their last household hazardous waste collection of the year is this weekend, Saturday, October 10th, 9 a.m. to 2 p.m. at Neighbors Educational Opportunities Building on U.S. 6 in Portage. The district says the free event helps Porter County residents to properly dispose of hazardous waste that can be found in your home, like cleaning supplies, oils, chemicals, fertilizers, and more, which can pose significant risks to ecosystems and wildlife.

0: knife if not handled correctly. The district also said they are not accepting latex paint or tires at the October 10th collection. However, there will be a special recycling event that's only for latex paint and tires October 17th at the Porter County Expo Center. Fees may apply for tires. We have a link for more information and details on these events at Green Zone at our website. The 48th running of the Chicago Marathon is this weekend. Thousands of runners from all over the world are expected to run in Sunday's 26.2-mile race. The marathon will start and finish in Grant Park and travel through 29 neighborhoods. Organizers say this year's marathon marks a sustainability milestone with the introduction of on-course water refill stations in partnership with Culligan International, allowing participants to refill personal hydration gear on course while reducing plastic waste. Your forecast for the region coming up. I'm Laura Volushko.
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2: Alicia, to some of the region traffic update, you still want to avoid State Road 2 between US 231 and Union Street east of I-65. It looks like we have both directions of traffic still stopped due to a crash at County Line Road. Between Union Street and County Line Road, that's where traffic is backed up and having to seek those roads as alternate. So you definitely want to avoid that stretch of State Road 2 west of 231. 219-405-7743 is our hotline. Alicia Tassone with a region traffic update.
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3: This is Region News Team Meteorologist Matt Wentz with a look at your forecast for Northwest Indiana. Few downpours dotting the radar as we go throughout our afternoon. Weak disturbance sliding through. This ought to be out of here by evening, though. We'll clear skies back out. Temperatures in the mid-70s, not too bad. Tonight, mainly clear skies. We're back into the 50s. And we'll have increasing high clouds on Saturday. We'll stay dry throughout the day. We're up near 80, but those high clouds are coming off the remnants of Hurricane Isaias down towards the Gulf as it heads north into the Ohio Valley. In fact, we may get a few showers off of this system early Sunday with some clouds around. By Sunday afternoon, though, skies will start to clear on out. Temperatures only near 70 with the clouds around on Sunday. But both days mainly dry and comfortable this weekend. And then Monday, sunshine followed by increasing clouds will be up near 80 once again. This is out ahead of a series of rain systems next week as the frontal boundary kind of lingers in the area. We could have rain Tuesday, Wednesday, even into Thursday before a strong fall front moves through and drops our temperatures. We're looking at our first true shot of cool fall-like air, maybe highs in the 50s late next week into the following weekend. Enjoy this upcoming weekend. I'm meteorologist Matt Wentz for Region News.

0: Oh,
1: there's Parmalee, Indiana 105. Just some isolated showers. Looks like it's just going to be kind of a cloudy day, but nothing going to stop you from going out to Sunset Hill Farm County Park in Valpo for their final beer garden of the year. Going on again tonight, 3 to 9, and then noon to 9 tomorrow. You can find out more at Sunset Hill Beer Garden on Facebook. 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

0: All right. Thank you very much.
1: It's Willie Nelson on Indiana 105, getting into your afternoon. Happy Friday. It's Alicia hanging with you till 3. It is World Egg Day today, and as you may know, I do not like eggs. What is the most popular or common food that you don't like? Hey, I'm with everybody saying sushi as well. Christy says sushi and salmon. Vanessa says yogurt. You know, I never was a yogurt fan either, but I've started to like it over the past few years. It's got to be certain flavors, though. Alicia says salmon and eggplant. Bonnie says peppers, a lot of meats, mushrooms, and eggs. John, I'm with you on seafood. Alicia says pickles. Lisa, mushrooms. Sean, steak. Jeff says stuffing. Amy, tomatoes. Jacqueline, macaroni and cheese. Donna says avocado. I'm definitely with you on the avocado, too. What is the most popular or common food that you don't like? I guess when I look at the overall picture of the foods that I don't like, I probably would be considered a picky eater. Music on the way from Megan Maroney, who's celebrating a birthday today. Indiana 105.
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It's Indiana 105. Coming up, our friends of the Region Sports Network going to break down high school football week number 8. 4 undefeated teams still. Crown Point hosting Chesterton. North Judson hosting Caston. 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We've got those details with our Region News Break on the way and regionsports.com for more content and game coverage. Before that, though, new music from Jackson Dean and you're new at noon right after Dan and Shay. I can

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It's Alicia with you through your midday. So I like to lay in bed as long as possible in the morning before having to get up, which, you know, usually ends up causing me to regret it later because then I'm rushing around trying to get out the door in time. But I don't know. I just like to have a slow morning, and I just don't have the time to have a slow morning, you know. But what bugs me sometimes, no offense if you're one of the people that has done this before, people who text me early in the morning because they're up, which is fine. I'm not up. It used to wake me up. That's when it would really bug me. Most of the time now, it doesn't wake me up anymore, even though my phone is right next to the bed. I've tried to train my brain to get used to the text noise, and it doesn't usually wake me up anymore. But people who text or call before, I would say, 8 a.m., probably an appropriate time. Just because you're up doesn't mean I'm up. Especially on a weekend. Fill in the blank Friday on our Facebook today. Don't text or call me before. Maybe it's a time. Maybe it's don't text or call me before I've had my coffee. Fill in the blank over on our Facebook today. Region News Break next. Our friends at the Region Sports Network with the high school prep football report on the way. Music coming up from Dierks Bentley. And I'll play a new one from Ashley Cook on the way. Indiana 105. Progressive.

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1: Football Hall of Famer Mike Ditka has passed away at the age of 86, his family announced today. Matt Mattinson has more.
2: Ditka coached the Chicago Bears when they won Super Bowl XX. As a player, he was drafted fifth overall by the Bears in the 1961 NFL Draft. He also played for the Philadelphia Eagles and Dallas Cowboys and went on to become the first tight end to be inducted into the Pro Football Hall of Fame. In a statement, his family said, quote, "While the world knew Mike as a Hall of Fame football player, legendary coach, and leader of the Chicago Bears Super Bowl XX championship team, we knew him as the heart of our family." I'm at Mattinson.
1: In Northwest Indiana, the Indiana Department of Homeland Security says a one-stop shop will be open in LaPorte today and tomorrow to assist with recovery resources after the August storms. The services are provided at no cost and appointments are not necessary. Federal, state, and local resources are available, including vehicle license and registration assistance, disaster employment loss services, insurance guidance, cleanup guidance, housing assistance, and more. 211 is also available to provide information on disaster resources, including transportation services. The one-stop shop will be at the LaPorte County Fairgrounds Community Building on State Road 2 in LaPorte, 9 a.m. to 6 p.m. today, Central Time, Friday, October 9th, and 9 a.m. to 4 p.m. Saturday, October 10th. Your forecast for the region coming up. I'm Laura Volushko.
3: Alicia, just on with a region traffic update. It looks like crews have cleared the crash. State Road 2 west of 231. That is open again. Usual heavy Friday traffic starting to build on 8094, especially eastbound from the Illinois side all the way to I-65. Also eastbound side of I-94 east of State Road 49. And then we have a crash now on US 20 right at Lakeshore County Road 500 east. In the Michigan City area, we've got traffic stopping in both directions of US 20. 219-405-7743 is our hotline. Alicia Tassone with the region traffic update.
1: For Northwest Indiana, chance of showers and thunderstorms this afternoon, high around 74. Calm wind becoming south around 5 miles per hour, could gust as high as 10. Tonight, a slight chance of showers, then gradual clearing with a low around 57. Partly sunny skies Saturday with a high near 80. Chance of showers Saturday night, late night, lows in the upper 50s. Sunday, partly sunny skies with a high in the lower 70s. That's your region forecast.
4: 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Here are the games to look out for on the gridiron all across the region. Number 3 Andrean goes to Hanover Central. Bishop Knoll will take on Westside. Boone Grove visits Lake Station. Calumet will be at the Boneyard to take on number 4 Griffith. East Chicago Central is on the road against Hammond Central. Highland visits Kankakee Valley. Number 6 Lowell is at Munster. River Forest heads down to Rensselaer Central. Whiting takes on number 5 Wheeler. And on the Region Sports Network, number 10 Chesterton goes to the top-ranked Crown Point Bulldogs. Number 8 Hobart will head to the Mansion to face Morton. Number 9 Lake Central goes to number 2 Merrillville. LaPorte takes on rival Michigan City, and number 7 Valparaiso hosts Portage. We will be live all night long with scoreboard and studio updates, so be sure to check us out on YouTube, Facebook, Instagram, X, and at our website at regionsports.com. And that's all from us. I'm Mike DeWan with the Region Sports Network, the only game in town.

New country from Ashley Cook to Baby Blues, Indiana 105. Now it is down to the wire for the White Sox after losing game 4 yesterday to Cleveland 9-5. You know the Sox have played better on the road than at home, so this might work out for them going back to Cleveland for game 5 of the ALDS tomorrow, 7 p.m. start. So far, no starters have been announced. Sad news today in the sports world. Mike Ditka, legendary former Bears coach of the 85 team, passing away at the age of 86. Huge member of the Bears family. Very sad news to hear that today. The Bears will take on the Packers tomorrow. Nope, today is Friday. Sunday. I know what day it is. The Bears will take on the Packers on Sunday at noon. The Colts will visit the Steelers Sunday. Blackhawks 1-4 now on the season after a 4-1 loss to the Islanders yesterday. They have 7 games in a row at home at the United Center. Hopefully they can take advantage starting tomorrow hosting the Stanley Cup champion Hurricanes, though. Preseason action for the Bulls tonight hosting Memphis. Pacers tomorrow will host the Hawks preseason, just a couple of weeks away from the regular season NBA getting underway. Toby Keith, latest from Parker McCollum, coming up, Indiana 105. Thanks for hanging out.

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There's bills that I can't pay. I don't do it for the glory, I just do it anyway. 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Yeah, I'm real good under pressure,

0: It's Ryan Fox, and this weekend on American Country Countdown, we have a fight for number one. Could it be Morgan Wallen with Been By Now, Kenny Chesney with Carry On, or could hot up-and-comer Stella Lefty repeat for the third straight week with Boston? 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

Darius Rucker, one of the 20 artists performing at the Dolly Parton tribute concert coming up. Carrie Underwood, Brad Paisley, Lady A, Ella Langley, Lainey Wilson, Reba, Vince Gill, Little Big Town, and more. CMA presents I Will Always Love You, a celebration to Dolly Parton, will air on Wednesday, October 21st on ABC. 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
2: Hurricane Isaias is now a Category 3 storm, putting the Gulf Coast on alert. The National Hurricane Center says it's about 175 miles southeast of the mouth of the Mississippi River, and it's heading north at 15 miles an hour. Landfall is expected tonight or early tomorrow near the Alabama-Florida border. ICE says the man shot by one of its agents in New York City yesterday had a criminal record and was in the country illegally. Speaking to reporters today, Department of Homeland Security Secretary Mark Wayne Mullen criticized the policies of New York and other sanctuary cities for releasing illegal immigrants back onto the streets. The man, who was from the Dominican Republic, was shot while inside a vehicle with a 5-year-old child. Football Hall of Famer Mike Ditka.

0: passed away at the age of 86. His family announced the news today. He was the first tight end to ever be inducted into the Pro Football Hall of Fame and was the head coach of the Chicago Bears when they won the Super Bowl in the 1985 season. I'm Chris Coraggio.
1: In Porter County, the Recycling and Waste Reduction District says their last household hazardous waste collection of the year is this weekend, Saturday, October 10th, 9 a.m. to 2 p.m. at Neighbors Educational Opportunities Building on U.S. 6 in Portage. The district says the free event helps Porter County residents to properly dispose of hazardous waste that can be found in your home, like cleaning supplies, oils, chemicals, fertilizers, and more, which can pose significant risks to ecosystems and wildlife if not handled correctly. The district also said they are not accepting latex paint or tires at the October 10th collection. However, there will be a special recycling event that's only for latex paint and tires October 17th at the Porter County Expo Center. Fees may apply for tires. We have a link for more information and details on these events at Green Zone at our website. The 48th running of the Chicago Marathon is this weekend. Thousands of runners from all over the world are expected to run in Sunday's 26.2-mile race. The marathon will start and finish in Grant Park and travel through 29 neighborhoods. Organizers say this year's marathon marks a sustainability milestone with the introduction of on-course water refill stations in partnership with Culligan International, allowing participants to refill personal hydration gear on course while reducing plastic waste. Your forecast for the region coming up. I'm Laura Volushko.
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3: Alicia, to some of the region traffic alert, we have a crash 8094 eastbound between Burr and Grant Street in the left lane. So traffic is slow all the way from the Illinois side eastbound past Burr Street with that crash in the left lane. And then Indiana State Police letting us know that we have police activity on the ramp westbound 8094 to northbound I-65. So the ramp is slow. They are off to the right side of the roadway. Lots of emergency vehicles there on the scene, so be careful there. Also, slowdowns if you're merging on from northbound 65 to the westbound Borman as well. 219-405-7743 is our hotline. Alicia Tassone with a region traffic alert.
1: For Northwest Indiana, chance of showers and thunderstorms during the late morning and afternoon, highs in the mid-70s. South winds 5 to 10 miles per hour. Tonight, mostly clear with lows in the upper 50s. Saturday, mostly cloudy skies, highs around 80. Saturday night, mostly cloudy with a slight chance of showers overnight, lows around the upper 50s. That's your region forecast.
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There's Cody Johnson, Indiana 105. Well, thank you to everybody who entered in the contest over on our Facebook page, the Guess the Pumpkin Ultimate Fall Giveaway from our friends at Henning's Farm and Greenhouse in DeMott. Somebody is going to win a really cool fall prize package thanks to Henning's. So hope you got your guess in. We'll contact you on Facebook today if you got the weight correctly and you're the winner. It's Morgan Wallen, Indiana.

0: Dustin Lynch, Indiana 105. Alicia with you till 3 here on your Friday afternoon. Hope your day is going okay on the countdown now to the weekend. How many times have you looked at the clock today? Always feels like you do it more on a Friday, doesn't it? So Dr. Pepper already announcing a new flavor for 2027, the ice cream float Dr. Pepper. Now Coca-Cola announcing they're launching two new Coke flavors in 2027. Cherry lime and strawberry float, along with a new flavor of Mr. Pibb, which has made a resurgence. Mr. Pibb, black currant. I don't even know what that is or what that would taste like. Back to the Coke flavors, though. Cherry lime and strawberry float. Both of those sound really good. I don't know which one I would like better. I think I would like both of those. I'm not a big pop gal, you know. Dr. Pepper is my go-to. I don't know if I've had a Coke in years, but definitely sounds like I want to try those. Music on the way as we get you through your workday. John Morgan, Flatland Cavalry with New Country on the way. Indiana 105.
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0: there.
1: John Morgan and Jason Aldean, the Country Station's Indiana 105. New survey asking what household chore causes the most tension in a relationship. And can you guess the number one? It's doing the dishes. Number two is laundry, followed by cleaning the bathroom. And this one, replacing the toilet paper roll. That causes a lot of problems here. Here's Flatland Cavalry, Indiana 105.

0: There's Cole Swindell, the country station, Indiana 105. Thank you so much for hanging out today. Let us be a part of your Friday. Fill in the blank on our Facebook today. Don't call or text me before blank. Three Strands Cafe in Wheatfield saying, I've had my coffee. Yeah, makes sense. Marcia says, 7:30 a.m. Carol says, don't text or call me before noon. Becky says, 6 during the week, 9 on Saturday, 8 on Sunday. Very specific. Brenda says, coffee, so around 10-ish. Jennifer says, more like don't call after 9 p.m. Fill in the blank Friday. Don't text or call me before blank. Music on the way after region news from John Party and Lauren Elena, Indiana 105.
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1: Football Hall of Famer Mike Ditka has passed away at the age of 86. His family announced it today. Matt Mattinson has more.
2: Ditka coached the Chicago Bears when they won Super Bowl 20. As a player, he was drafted fifth overall by the Bears in the 1961 NFL Draft. He also played for the Philadelphia Eagles and Dallas Cowboys and went on to become the first tight end to be inducted into the Pro Football Hall of Fame. In a statement, his family said, quote, "While the world knew Mike as a Hall of Fame football player, legendary coach, and leader of the Chicago Bears Super Bowl 20 championship team, we knew him as the heart of our family." I'm at Mattinson.
1: In Chicago, the Guardians managed to stave off elimination once again after topping the White Sox 9-5 in Game 4 of the ALDS from Wrigley Field. White Sox manager Will Venable says the final game is the hardest to win.
3: To do it here would be special, but we knew this was going to be a grind, and I don't think that there was added pressure with our players to play any differently than we played the whole season.
1: The best of five series will shift back to Cleveland for a winner-take-all Game 5 on Saturday. The Recycling and Waste Reduction District, Porter County, says their last household hazardous waste collection of the year is this weekend, tomorrow, October 10th, 9 a.m. to 2 p.m. at Neighbors Educational Opportunities Building on U.S. 6 in Portage. The district says the free event helps Porter County residents to properly dispose of hazardous waste that can be found in your home, like cleaning supplies, oils, chemicals, fertilizers, and more, which can pose significant risks to ecosystems and wildlife if not handled correctly. The district also said they are not accepting latex paint or tires at the October 10th collection. However, there will be a special recycling event that's only for latex paint and tires October 17th at the Porter County Expo Center. Fees may apply for tires. We have a link at Green Zone at our website for details. For the Region News Team, I'm Mike Bonaventura.
4: Alicia Tassone with the Region Traffic Update, along with the usual heavy traffic on 8094 westbound through the I-65 corridor, back down onto northbound 65. Also at that interchange, Indiana State Police letting us know that we have the right lane blocked of the ramp from westbound 8094 to northbound I-65 with all kinds of emergency vehicles on the scene as they discovered a vehicle off the roadway there. So it could be on the scene for a couple of hours. On the westbound side of 8094, ramp to northbound I-65. And again, just watch out for the usual delays on 8094 today. 219-405-7743 is our hotline. Alicia Tassone with the Region Traffic Update.
1: For Northwest Indiana, 30% chance of showers, partly sunny, high near 74 today. Southeast winds around 5 miles per hour, gusting as high as 10. Partly cloudy tonight, low of 59. South-southeasterly winds 5 to 10 miles per hour, gusting as high as 15. Partly sunny Saturday with a high near 80. Saturday night, mostly cloudy with a low of 59. That's your Northwest Indiana forecast.

0: There's Lauren Elena and Chase Matthew, Indiana 105. Weather going to be great this weekend. Actually feeling more like summer for a bunch of fall festivals going on in the region. The Fall Harvest Festival in Valpo in conjunction with the Last Farmers Market at Central Park Plaza, 10 a.m. to 2 p.m. tomorrow. Pumpkin painting, apple cider, caramel apples, bounce houses, face painting, and more. Also, Johnson's in Hobart, Johnson's Farm Produce from 10 to 6 on weekends through Halloween, so tomorrow and Sunday. Check out all of the fall fun at Johnson's. Ride the Strawberry Express, climb the Straw Mountain, shoot apples out of their produce cannon, and race on their pedal carts and pick your own pumpkin. And then Pumpkin Fest at Fair Oaks, in Fair Oaks, of course, at Fair Oaks Farm, noon to 4, both tomorrow and Sunday. Enjoy pumpkin-themed games, painting, delicious food, excitement of the way off, and take pictures with incredibly large pumpkins. It's included with your orchard admission. So lots of fall fun going on this weekend, and you never know when is going to be the last good weather weekend we have before it gets cold. So definitely enjoy this weekend if you can. Eric Church, new country from new artist Graylin James, and Dylan Scott, all on the way. It's Indiana 105. Thanks for hanging out today on your Friday.
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local latest from Dylan Scott, Indiana 105. The Indiana Department of Homeland Security says a one-stop shop will be open in LaPorte to assist with recovery resources after the August storms. The one-stop shop will be at the LaPorte County Fairgrounds Community Building on State Road 2, 9 to 6 today, 9 to 4 tomorrow. 211 will also be available to provide information on disaster resources and services provided at no cost. Federal, state, and local resources available. We've got your region news break on the way at 2. Here's Luke Ryan.

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1: Hurricane Isaias is set to reach the western Florida Panhandle coast this evening. The National Hurricane Center reports it remains a Category 3 storm and is about 145 miles southeast of the Mississippi River. A hurricane warning is in effect from Louisiana to the Florida Panhandle. ICE says the man shot by one of its agents yesterday in New York City had a criminal record and was in the country illegally. Speaking to reporters today, Department of Homeland Security Secretary Mark Wayne Mullen criticized the policies of New York and other sanctuary cities for releasing illegal immigrants back on the streets. The man, who was from the Dominican Republic, was shot while inside a vehicle with a five-year-old child. Mullen said his agents were not aware that the child was inside the vehicle and blamed the man for putting his child in danger. Following the shooting, Governor Kathy Hochul called on the Trump administration to end all ICE operations in New York. And President Trump will be in New York today. He's scheduled to appear at a rally in Syracuse alongside Bruce Blakeman. He's running against Kathy Hochul. I'm Chris Caraggio.
2: Audubon Great Lakes is applauding last week's U.S. Senate passage of the Great Lakes Restoration Initiative Act, a federal program that invests millions of dollars to clean up pollution, protect water quality, and restore critical habitat for birds and other wildlife. Laura Vlushko has more.
3: The House and Senate will now work on creating a single final version of the measure. In a release, Marnie Urso, Senior Policy Director for Audubon's Great Lakes Office, said the endangered Great Lakes piping plover, once on the brink of extinction, reached a record high 99 nesting pairs this season, thanks to support from the Great Lakes Restoration Initiative. She added that more than 8,000 projects have helped restore essential habitat, improve water quality, and recover species across the Great Lakes, including Audubon Great Lakes' efforts to restore 10,000 acres of wetland habitat for vulnerable marsh birds. For the Region News Team, I'm Laura Vlushko.
2: The 48th running of the Chicago Marathon is this weekend. Thousands of runners from all over the world are expected to run in Sunday's 26.2-mile race. The marathon will start and finish in Grant Park and travel through 29 neighborhoods. Organizers say this year's marathon marks a sustainability milestone with the introduction of on-course water refill stations in partnership with Culligan International, allowing participants to refill personal hydration gear on course while reducing plastic waste. For the Region News Team, I'm Mike Bonaventura.
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5: Alicia, to some of the region traffic update, crew still on the scene of the ramp westbound 8094 to northbound 65 off in the right lane. Lots of emergency on the scene as they found a vehicle off the roadway there, so they could be there for quite a little while. Right lane blocked of that ramp westbound 8094 to northbound 65, so be careful there. Finding some roadwork slowdowns along I-65 northbound near the Kankakee River, and then again just north of State Road 2, so be careful there. And then northbound going to be hitting the brakes right around Ridge Road up to merge on to the westbound Borman, all jammed up on the ramp there as usual. 219-405-7743 is our hotline. Alicia Tassone with a region traffic update.
2: For Northwest Indiana, 30% chance of showers, partly sunny with a high of 74. Tonight, partly cloudy, low 59. Saturday in the region, partly sunny skies with a high near 80. Saturday night, mostly cloudy, a low of 59. And Sunday, a 20% chance of showers early in the day, partly sunny with a high of 73.

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So we know the cost of everything has gone up, but sometimes you don't realize how much until you find an old receipt. A Missouri woman posted online her McDonald's receipt from 13 years ago in 2013 that she found while cleaning out her dad's shop. So I guess it was her dad's receipt. The receipt showed a quarter pounder with cheese meal,

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There's Thomas Rhett, Indiana 105. I feel like I should really take advantage of the weather tomorrow to do some outside work, you know, cleaning up the yard before the winter sets in. This may be our last nice warm weekend. Who knows? Highs around 80 tomorrow. A little bit cooler on Sunday with a slight chance of rain early. Highs still in the low 70s. We could still be in the 80s again by Monday. So we've still got a few more really nice warm days on the way. It's Coe Wetzel and Ella Langley, Indiana.

0: Throwing it back to the 90s, John Michael Montgomery, the country station, Indiana 105. 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Fill in the blank Friday. Don't text or call me before blank. Donna says, before I go to the bathroom. Sue says, 9 a.m. Robert says, don't text or call me before I text or call you first. Julie says, 8 a.m. James, before I've had my first pot of coffee. Oh, got to drink the whole pot first. Don't text or call me before blank. 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
3: Football Hall of Famer Mike Ditka has passed away at the age of 86. His family announced it today. Matt Mattinson has more.
4: Ditka coached the Chicago Bears when they won Super Bowl 20. As a player, he was drafted fifth overall by the Bears in the 1961 NFL Draft. He also played for the Philadelphia Eagles and Dallas Cowboys and went on to become the first tight end to be inducted into the Pro Football Hall of Fame. In a statement, his family said, quote, "While the world knew Mike as a Hall of Fame football player, legendary coach, and leader of the Chicago Bears Super Bowl 20 championship team, we knew him as the heart of our family." I'm at Mattinson.
3: In Chicago, the Guardians managed to stave off elimination once again after topping the White Sox 9-5 in Game 4 of the ALDS from Wrigley Field. White Sox manager Will Venable says the final game is the hardest to win.
5: To do it here would be special, but we knew this was going to be a grind, and I don't think that there was added pressure with our players to play any differently than we played the whole season.
3: The best of five series will shift back to Cleveland for a winner-take-all Game 5 on Saturday. The Recycling and Waste Reduction District, Porter County, says their last household hazardous waste collection of the year is this weekend, tomorrow, October 10th, 9 a.m. to 2 p.m. at Neighbors Educational Opportunities Building on U.S. 6 in Portage. The district says the free event helps Porter County residents to properly dispose of hazardous waste that can be found in your home, like cleaning supplies, oils, chemicals, fertilizers, and more, which can pose significant risks to ecosystems and wildlife if not handled correctly. The district also said they are not accepting latex paint or tires at the October 10th collection. However, there will be a special recycling event that's only for latex paint and tires October 17th at the Porter County Expo Center. Fees may apply for tires. We have a link at Green Zone at our website for details. For the Region News Team, I'm Mike Bonaventura.
6: Leisha, to some of the region traffic update. Crews are still on the scene of the ramp westbound 8094 to northbound I-65, blocking that right lane, so traffic slow on that ramp. Very heavy traffic on the northbound side of I-65. Starting to slow down north of 61st Avenue, but jamming up as you get to 8094, and all jammed up both directions of 8094 as usual between the toll road and the Illinois side. And we've got things all backed up on the ramps as well. If you're trying to merge on from 8094 to the Indiana toll road, you are coming to a stop both east and westbound 94 to try to merge on to the toll road. Lots of heavy traffic as well getting into the work zone eastbound side of 94, east of State Road 49, US 30. Lots of heavy traffic, everybody trying to avoid 8094. 219-405-7743 is our hotline. Leisha Tassone with a region traffic update.
3: For Northwest Indiana, 30% chance of showers, partly sunny, high near 74 today. Southeast winds around 5 miles per hour, gusting as high as 10. Partly cloudy tonight, low of 59. South-southeasterly winds 5 to 10 miles per hour, gusting as high as 15. Partly sunny Saturday with a high near 80. Saturday night, mostly cloudy with a low of 59. That's your Northwest Indiana forecast.

0: say so. Dan and Shay, Indiana 105. Going to be a fantastic day out and about tomorrow at Subaru Loves Pets, Castle Subaru in Portage. The Mullet Man going to be hanging out from 10 until noon. 10 to 2 is the event. 6100 US Highway 6 in Portage. You can meet adoptable pets from local shelters, pick up free pet supplies, toys, and other giveaways. 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They're going to have live DJ, plus the Mullet Man, local vendors, food trucks, free microchipping for the first 100 dogs on site, 50-50 raffle that will benefit local animal shelters, face painting for the kids, and a pet Halloween costume parade with prizes awarded. So dig out the pumpkin costume, the hot dog costume, and bring out your pets. 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

There's Russell Dickerson, Indiana 105. Any rain that you may have got today is moving off to the east and looks like going to be dry for those high school football games tonight or whatever you've got for your Friday night plans. Temperatures will be in the 60s for kickoff. It's going to be a great weekend. Just a little bit of rain Saturday night into Sunday, but otherwise still nice and mild. That is going to do it for me today. It's Alicia. Thank you so much for having us on today. Have a great rest of your Friday and a great weekend. The Mullet Man is in next at 3. Here's Terry Clark.

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1: The Gulf Coast is starting to feel the impact of Hurricane Isaias as the storm heads toward the region. The National Hurricane Center reports it remains a Category 3 storm and is about 125 miles southeast of the mouth of the Mississippi River. Tropical storm conditions are starting to be seen along the northern Gulf Coast. The system is packing winds of 120 miles an hour, and it's heading north at 16 miles an hour. A hurricane warning is in effect from Louisiana to the Florida Panhandle. Department of Homeland Security Secretary Mark Wayne Mullen is criticizing New York and other sanctuary cities for releasing illegal immigrants. This comes after an ICE-involved shooting yesterday of a man who officials say is in the country illegally and has a criminal record. Following the shooting, Governor Kathy Hochul called on the Trump administration to end all ICE operations in New York. Football Hall of Famer Mike Ditka has passed away at the age of 86. In a statement today, his family said, "While the world knew Mike as a Hall of Fame football legendary coach and leader of the Chicago Bears Super Bowl XX championship team, we knew him as the heart of our family." I'm Chris Caraggio.
2: Audubon Great Lakes is applauding last week's U.S. Senate passage of the Great Lakes Restoration Initiative Act, a federal program that invests millions of dollars to clean up pollution, protect water quality, and restore critical habitat for birds and other wildlife. Laura Velushko has more.
3: The House and Senate will now work on creating a single final version of the measure. In a release, Marnie Erso, Senior Policy Director for Audubon's Great Lakes Office, said the endangered Great Lakes piping plover, once on the brink of extinction, reached a record high 99 nesting pairs this season, thanks to support from the Great Lakes Restoration Initiative. She added that more than 8,000 projects have helped restore essential habitat, improve water quality, and recover species across the Great Lakes, including Audubon Great Lakes' efforts to restore 10,000 acres of wetland habitat for vulnerable marsh birds. For the Region News Team, I'm Laura Velushko.
2: The 48th running of the Chicago Marathon is this weekend. Thousands of runners from all over the world are expected to run in Sunday's 26.2-mile race. The marathon will start and finish in Grant Park and travel through 29 neighborhoods. Organizers say this year's marathon marks a sustainability milestone with the introduction of on-course water refill stations in partnership with Culligan International, allowing participants to refill personal hydration gear on course while reducing plastic waste. For the Region News Team, I'm Mike Bonaventura.
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5: Alicia, to some of the region traffic update, we still have traffic all jammed up on 8094, especially westbound through the I-65 corridor, crawling along at best. The usual delays the entire way on 8094 both directions. And also northbound I-65 is slow all the way from 61st Avenue up to try to merge onto the westbound side of the Borman. And then still be careful on the ramp from westbound 8094 to northbound 65 with a bunch of emergency crews still on the scene of an earlier incident there. Traffic getting by on the left, right lane is blocked with all of those emergency vehicles. That's the ramp westbound 8094 to southbound I-65. Usual heavy traffic slowdowns as well along US 30, really jamming things up in the Schererville area. And then southbound on 41, we have a crash just before 93rd Avenue in St. John. 219-405-7743 is our hotline. Alicia Tassone with a region traffic update.

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1: All right, here we are. We finally made it. Yeah, we have some stray showers on the Illinois side, west of Morris, or west of Joliet. And these are fast rainmakers. In fact, southern Lake County and North Newton County could see some shower activity within the next hour, but that's it. And then we're clear and cool tonight for those high school football games. You'll definitely need a jacket. We'll drop down to the mid-50s. Southeast winds around 15. Mostly sunny and summer-like temperatures tomorrow. Highs around 80 degrees, and winds will be out of the southeast around 20 miles per hour. Another round of showers late tomorrow evening in the upper 50s. Sunday, there is a 30% chance, and that'll be early with rain. Then continued warm will be in the low 70s, so not a bad weekend. Rensselaer, 76. Dyer, 72. Birds Harbor, 71. Wanata, you're at 73 degrees.

I'll have a cold one in all three hands. Riley Green, think as you're drunk. It's Indiana 105. Hey, welcome to the show. It's the Mullet Man. And just like you, our hearts are very heavy right now of the passing of Football Hall of Famer, the coach, Mike Ditka. Just what a great human being. And the media really played off of Mike interviews with the good times and the bad times with the Bears. Nationally known Mike Ditka, Saturday Night Live and the parodies and the antics and the things. My dad just loved Mike Ditka. And when I first learned that Mike passed away, I thought of my dad immediately because my dad would always tell me, hey, did you hear what Ditka said? And he would follow the Bears religiously. And wow, we lost one of the greats. And what was that? That movie with Will Ferrell, Kicking and Screaming. When Ditka played in that movie, he did. I tell you that he's

0: It's a loss for Chicago Bear fans. I mean, that 85 team. Wow. Mike Ditka was 86. And I have a little bit of audio here from his retirement speech not too long ago. This is what Mike had to say.
1: Thank you. And go Bears!
0: Mike Ditka. Age of 86. All right, stick around. Blake Shelton coming up. We'll get to Dustin Lynch next. And the weekend rollout, what do you got going on this week? And I hope you join me at Castle Subaru tomorrow. We'll talk about our broadcast on the way next. Indiana 105.
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0: 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All right, he's 21 years old from South Carolina. Southern rock singer-songwriter. Here is Blake Whiten and Bet on That.

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1: Football Hall of Famer Mike Ditka has passed away at the age of 86. His family announced the news Friday. Former NFL player and coach Ron Rivera remembered Ditka, who he played under when the Chicago Bears won Super Bowl 20.
2: I mean, he's a tremendous man who, you know, had a tremendous career, became an icon, and really just lived his life as the epitome of what it can be if you can come in and have success and work hard at it.
1: As a player, he was drafted fifth overall by the Bears in the 1961 NFL Draft. He also played for Philadelphia Eagles and Dallas Cowboys and went on to become the first tight end to be inducted into the Pro Football Hall of Fame. In a statement, his family said, "While the world knew Mike as a Hall of Fame football, legendary coach, and leader of the Chicago Bears Super Bowl XX championship team, we knew him as the heart of our family." In Gary, work is underway on phase one of the Veterans Housing Project in Veterans Village. The city says the milestone development lays the foundation for five new single-family homes, along with a community clubhouse and play area designed to serve as a neighborhood anchor. Chief of Operations Michael Suggs says more than 3,100 civilian veterans live in Gary, and this development underscores the city's unwavering commitment to honoring those who have served. The national initiative is made possible through foundational support from the U.S. Department of Veterans Affairs and Capital Bank, securing up to $1 million in funding to support veterans in achieving single-family ownership. In Highland, the town says the Highland Council of Community Events is seeking trunks to take part in the upcoming Haunted Highland Trunk or Treat on October 27th. There's no fee to participate, but pre-registration is required. The event will be held in conjunction with the Halloween restaurant crawl. There's a link for more details at the Town of Highland's Facebook page. For the Region News Team, I'm Mike Bonaventura.
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4: 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Breaker 19. If you're trucking towards Illinois, Morris, Illinois, past 57, towards the, let me zoom in here. That is a little bit of a disturbance that may affect South Lake County in the next hour, and then it's out of here. And we're clear and cool for tonight. Hello to our veterans and first responders each and every day. Farmers getting it done in the fields. You got great weekend weather for it. 55 will be our low temperature after rain is out of here. And then tomorrow, mostly sunny. It's going to feel like summer. 80 degrees, southeast winds around 20 miles per hour. There's that slight chance of some rain late tomorrow night. Southeast winds around 20. 59, that'll be our low temperature. And then looks like a cold front coming through on Sunday. 30% chance of rain early in the day. We'll be in the low 70s. Not a bad weekend. Winfield, 74. Lansing Airport, 72. Black Oak and Gary, 72. At the Lighthouse, Michigan City, 73 degrees. Reba McEntire.

6. We're going to have the Subaru Loves Pets event details on the way. Plus the weekend rollout. What you doing this weekend? 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Kinda like

You know, when you think about it and you listen to country songs, the word whiskey, how many times is it used in a country song? That's your research. Well, thank you, Jason Aldean, anytime soon. Tomorrow, I'll be hanging out with the pet community with the adorable Halloween pet costume parade at Castle Subaru in Portage. We're going to be off of Highway 6 tomorrow, the annual Subaru Loves Pets event. This is a great time if you're getting ready to adopt and bring a companion home. And some of these companions do need good homes. And if you are a good home owner, I encourage you to stop on by. The Hobart Humane Society is going to be with us. We're going to have the Lakeshore Paws with us. We're going to have various vendors, face painting. Halloween parade begins around 10:30 with prizes for the best dressed Halloween. This is great because I know last year we were at Founders Square. So now they move the venue to the dealership at Castle Subaru in Portage. Our broadcast begins at 10, and there's free microchipping for the first 100 dogs on site. Once you stop by and see these fur babies, you're going to fall in love with them. And Portage Canine, they have an incredible canine demonstration. I got a chance to meet some of the officers last year. So this is a fun event, and it's all day, 10 to 2, 4 hours. We're going to be broadcasting at 10 a.m. So if you can stop by, they'll have free pet supplies. I'm going to interview some of the people from Hobart Humane Society and see how they're doing, Lakeshore Paws, as well as 50-50 raffles. And we'll have fun, food trucks. So if you are in the Portage area, swing on by. Right next to the Texas Roadhouse. Ah, now you know where it's at. Off of Highway 6 in Portage. All right, let's go to social media. The weekend rollout. What's going on this weekend with you? Crystal. Hello, Crystal. She's going to the Fall Harvest Fest in Valpo tomorrow. Oh, that's a huge event. Central Park Plaza. They're going to have bounce houses, pumpkin painting, apple cider, caramel apples. And that's from 10 to 2 p.m. Hey, Scott Adkins, senior, an incredible drummer. My brother drummer brother. Says, hey, Mike, Steel Country is gigging at the Journeyman's Distillery in Valpo tonight from 6:30 to 8:30. And then tomorrow night, they're playing at Duffy's. Oh, right here on US 30. 8:30 to midnight. Hope everyone has a wonderful weekend. Hello, Connie Moncada. 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Tiffany's at work today. Lisa's going to Spookfest. What is that? Spookfest in La Porte. It's by Clear Lake on Saturday from 10 to 3. Lisa, if you can put a flyer on that, we'll get the word out. Yeah, a lot of haunted houses, including haunted attractions. In fact, tomorrow they're having a very special lights on haunt for kids. And that starts at 11 o'clock. That's off of US 30. They have that shuttle service too from Deep River Water Park. Hi, Jamie. Pride of Portage Marching Band is heading to regionals tomorrow. All right, at Jefferson High School in Lafayette. Let's go, Pride of Portage. Good luck to the band.

I was in the band once. We had 12 drummers drumming. Hey, Nick, going to Covered Bridge Fest this time of the year. It's beautiful. Going south. Brian is paintballing with friends and family. Wear your goggles, Brian. Be safe. And Greg is taking a steam locomotive ride from Chattanooga to Somerville, Georgia. 9 hours, he says. Wow, have fun with that. All right, get on the weekend rollout, and I'll see you tomorrow at Castle Subaru in Portage. Subaru loves pets. 10 o'clock broadcast time.

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Kicking it back to the 90s country, Trisha Yearwood, Wrong Side of Memphis, Indiana 105. Mullet Man, hey, we have the winner of the guest, the Indiana 105 Pumpkin, presented by Henning's Farm and Greenhouses in DeMont. We'll unveil the winner coming up after 4. It's Lainey Wilson.

0: It's Ryan Fox, and this weekend on American Country Countdown, we have a fight for number one. Could it be Morgan Wallen with Been By Now, Kenny Chesney with Carry On, or could hot up-and-comer Stella Lefty repeat for the third straight week with Boston? 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
2: Hurricane Isaias is now a Category 3 storm, putting the Gulf Coast on alert. The National Hurricane Center says it's about 125 miles south-southeast of the mouth of the Mississippi River. Landfall is expected tonight or early tomorrow near the Alabama-Florida border. Tropical storm conditions are starting to be seen along the northern Gulf Coast. ICE says the man shot by one of its agents in New York City yesterday had a criminal record and was in the country illegally. Speaking to reporters today, Department of Homeland Security Secretary Mark Wayne Mullen criticized the policies of New York and other sanctuary cities for releasing illegal immigrants back onto the streets. The man, who is from the Dominican Republic, was shot while inside a vehicle with a five-year-old child. Football Hall of Famer Mike Ditka has passed away at the age of 86. His family announced the news today. He was the first tight end to ever be inducted into the Pro Football Hall of Fame and was the head coach of the Chicago Bears when they won the Super Bowl in the 1985 season. I'm Chris Caraggio.
3: In Hammond, the city says the approval of a landmark development and purchase agreement will breathe new life into a historic downtown building. A news release said the agreement paves the way for redeveloping the former Mercantile National Bank building in the 5200 block of Home Inn into two ground floor restaurants with 24 residential units across the top four floors. Additional information regarding grand opening timelines and an upcoming ribbon cutting ceremony will be announced in the near future. In college football, the defending national champion Indiana Hoosiers will try to start the season 6-0 when they visit the Nebraska Cornhuskers Saturday. Indiana is ranked 5th in the coaches' poll. In South Bend, 3rd-ranked Notre Dame is also undefeated and looking to start 6-0. The Fighting Irish host Stanford tomorrow. 8.6 million Americans are juggling multiple jobs, according to a Smart Asset study released Thursday. Kansas leads the nation in the share of full-time workers ages 20 to 64, holding second jobs at 8.8%. Indiana ranks 24th on the list at 5.8%. Illinois was 43rd with 4.4%. The average number of hours multiple job holders across the U.S. work at their secondary job ranged from 7.5 to about 20. For the Region News Team, I'm Mike Bonaventura.
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6: Checking in on the roads, another really heavy Friday traffic day. Westbound side of 8094, we have a stalled vehicle being reported. Looks like just past Grant Street, and the traffic is stacked up from that all the way back past I-65. You're going to be hitting the brakes from the toll road interchange. Jam ups on that interchange all directions and onto the westbound Borman there. And then we also have delays westbound ahead of that, slowing down between Burr Street and the Illinois side. Eastbound side of 8094, pretty much from the Illinois side all the way to the toll road again. You're going to be moving well under posted speeds. Northbound side of I-65 coming to a stop near Ridge Road. Again, trying to merge onto the westbound Borman there. Also tough on the southbound side as you're exiting 8094. Southbound 65 slow down past Ridge Road. The rest of I-65 looking okay. Backups either direction of the toll road from the Portage Toll Plaza, but especially on the westbound side. A long line of backed up traffic there. We also have backups near the toll booth at the state line. Lots of heavy traffic along east and westbound US 20 in the Gary area between I-65 and US 12, so watch out for heavy traffic there. Southbound on Klein Avenue, stop and go with road work between Chicago Avenue and 15th Avenue as usual. Heavy US 30 traffic, light to light through the Dyer, Schererville, and Merrillville areas between the state line and I-65 in the area of the mall. If you see a traffic trouble spot, let us know on our hotline at 219-405-7743 when safe to do so. Alicia Tassone, Region News Team Traffic.
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8: Woo-hoo. You're
7: riding the rails with the Mullet Man and Alicia. What's on the beverage cart?

0: to serve our passengers.
1: Dr. Pepper.
0: Ooh, that sounds good. Hey, we have a winner. But before we do that, let's give the weather forecast. Let's see. Looking at the crystal ball, looks like some rain over Lake Michigan. And that's, if you're going to Four Winds in New Buffalo, you'll be raining. And that's pretty much, it's dipping down, but I don't see that affecting Michigan City. The one we're looking at here is kind of fizzling out in Kankakee and Wilmington. That's supposed to hit Morocco and Rensselaer. That, it's gone.
1: These sprinkly things, that's about it.
0: It dried up. 55 will be our low temperature tonight for those high school football games. Wear a jacket. Sunny skies tomorrow, 80 degrees. Wow. Southeast winds around 20. So I don't know what they're calling for this rain. Is that because of hurricane osmosis?
1: Right, or, exactly.
0: Or what's Isaias? What is it? What is it again?
1: Isaias.
0: Isaias.
1: Something like that.
0: What you gonna call it? East. Hurricane East. 59 tomorrow night, and then 30% chance of rain Sunday with highs around 71. Columbus Day holiday Monday, showers and storms in the forecast. Wow, but 84. Where did that come out of?
1: Yeah.
0: Wow. Right now, let's see here. Munster at 72, Chesterton 72, south of the river, Rensselaer at 77, Union Mills at 73. All right, the winner of the Hennings. Guess the winner of the pumpkin contest.
1: Yeah.
0: Coming in at 47.7 pounds was the official weight of a pumpkin.
1: Wow, we were way high.
0: Yeah. We have to congratulate, and Hennings Farm and Greenhouses of DeMont congratulate, gosh, I hope I get her last name right, Julie Jermusik. Jermusik, Jermuszuk.
1: Oh, that's a complicated name, yeah.
0: Jermusik.
1: There's a Z in it.
0: All right.
1: Congrats, Julie.
0: Julie, way to go. Her weight of the pumpkin that she guessed, according to the official weight of the pumpkin, was 47.7. She guessed 47.6.
1: Oh, no.
0: Just
1: way.
0: One tenth of a pound.
1: No way.
0: Wow.
1: Wow. That's
0: awesome.
1: Good.
0: And Julie wins. What will Julie win, Alicia? What does she win?
1: Julie
0: what does she
1: will win? The ultimate fall haul, 6 corn stalks, 6 large pumpkins, 6 mums, 2 hay bales, plus the Indiana 105 pumpkin at 47.7 pounds.
0: All right, way to go, Julie. And we'll contact you.
1: Yes, on Facebook.
0: On Facebook. Way to go. That's pretty good.
1: That's
0: for a visual.
1: Pretty good.
0: Yeah.
1: The 0.6 to the 0.7, one tenth of an
0: ounce. One tenth. That's awesome. Way to go, Julie. Congrats.

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0: Thank you, Cody Johnson, Indiana 105. Happy birthday to you, Megan Maroney. She's 29 today. And Scotty McCrary, he's 33 today. That's your country music news. All right, let's go back to social media. The weekend rollout. Julie, hey, Julie Catwell. She's going to the senior night at Kankakee Valley High School's football game tonight. And then it's Oktoberfest in Griffith tomorrow. And I just happen to have that info for you. The town of Griffith presents at Central Park. 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And kids entertainment as well under the Big Tent. 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And have fun, Julie. Hey, Matt, how you doing? Working at the Chesterton Jewel in Osco this weekend. He's watching movies and watching NASCAR from Charlotte Motor Speedway. Hey, Allie, celebrating a birthday today. Happy birthday, Allie. In fact, I want everyone to get on Facebook and wish Allie, show her some love, and wish her a happy birthday. Let's see, where else did I leave off? Greg's taking that steam locomotive ride from Chattanooga to Somerville, Georgia. That's where I left off last time here. Hey, Kay, going camping down in Monticello. Our home away from home with my husband, Jeremy, brother, John, sister-in-law, Vanessa, and niece, and then mom, Mary Fink, is having a birthday Sunday. Big 60, taking her to dinner. All right, everybody, wish Mary a happy birthday today. And Donna, Wheatfield American Legion Auxiliary, they're having, let's see here, spectacular critter races at the post in Wheatfield, 4 o'clock on Sunday afternoon. And then there's something going on tomorrow, Saturday, their chicken and pork chop dinner at the Wheatfield Legion. $15 for adults, $6 kids 6 to 11, under 5 get in free. Proceeds go towards the purchase of the wreaths for Wreaths Across America. There you go. What do you got going on this weekend? Post your comments on our weekend rollout, Indiana105.com. I'll be right back.
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That's what weekends are for. Thank you, Travis Tritt, the Eagles Classic. It's Indiana 105. 426 Traffic Hotline, 405-7743. We'll get you into the region news coming up, along with traffic. 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
1: In Northwest Indiana, the Indiana Department of Homeland Security says a one-stop shop will be open in LaPorte to assist with recovery resources after the August storms. The services are provided at no cost, and appointments are not necessary. Federal, state, and local resources are available, including vehicle license and registration assistance, disaster employment loss services, insurance guidance, cleanup guidance, and housing assistance, and more. 211 is also available to provide information on disaster resources, including transportation services. The one-stop shop will be at the LaPorte County Fairgrounds Community Building on State Road 2 in LaPorte, 9 a.m. to 6 p.m. today, Friday, October 9th, and 9 a.m. to 4 p.m. Saturday, October 10th. In Lake County, the Northwest Indiana Regional Development Authority invites qualified firms or teams to submit statements of qualifications to provide architectural and design services for a new multimodal rail station and associated parking garage in downtown Gary. A news release says the revitalized station will replace the deteriorated Adam Benjamin Metro Center with a safe, efficient regional facility serving commuter rail, local and intercity bus, and regional trail. And the project will be led by RDA leadership with the assistance of a set of existing consultants. The RDA said the city of Gary will be an active participant in all process flows of the project, including selection of architect, design reviews, and milestone approvals. There will be a Game 5 between the Chicago White Sox and Cleveland Guardians. The Guardians managed to stave off elimination again after defeating the White Sox 9-5 in Game 4 of the ALDS from Wrigley Field. The best-of-five series will shift back to Cleveland for a winner-take-all game on Saturday. For the Region News Team, I'm Mike Bonaventura.
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5: Checking in again on the road, still finding that very heavy traffic on 8094 westbound, coming from the toll road and really coming to a stop around Central Avenue, crawling past I-65. And slow and go then all the way over onto the Illinois side, onto the tri-state, moving well under posted speeds here on our Friday. Eastbound delays, seeing some improvement, but still finding slowdowns from Indianapolis Boulevard onto I-65 and then briefly past I-65 as well between Central Avenue and Ripley. We've got slowdowns northbound I-65, jamming up at Ridge Road, trying to merge onto the westbound Borman. And then southbound, we've got delays due to a crash being reported right around 49th Avenue, slowdowns off of 8094. And then also southbound, some heavy traffic approaching State Road 2 in the Lowell area. We've got delays at the interchange of the toll road and 94. All of those ramps very slow moving. We've got slowdowns on the toll road either direction from the toll plaza near the state line. Eastbound side of I-94 hitting the brakes, getting into the work zone east of State Road 49, so watch out for slowing traffic there. Southbound Klein, stop and go between Chicago Avenue and 15th Avenue.

0: We've got a crash on the southbound side of Calumet Avenue near 213th Street Airport Road in the Dyer area south of Munster. So be very careful along Calumet Avenue there south of Main Street for traffic starting to slow down. Then US 30, those usual delays through the Dyer, Schererville, Merrillville areas, light to light, very heavy traffic. If you see a trouble spot, you can let us know on our hotline at 219-405-7743 when safe to do so. South Shore Trains reporting on time. Alicia Tassone, Region News Team Traffic.
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2: 4:36, sunset tonight, 6:16. But the inflatable Frank will rise at 4:45. So far, he's doing so good. Sometimes you have to help him. Because I had like literally the little string attachments to his. It's funny because when he sleeps, he puts his hands as, right above
0: chest.
2: Of his chest. So it looks like he's sleeping on the lawn.
0: Yeah.
2: Got a great weekend to decorate for Halloween. 55 will be our low temperature. If you go to those high school football games tonight, wear a jacket. The rain is out of here. No big deal. Sunny skies tomorrow. Highs around 80. It's going to feel like summer. And that southeast winds ushering the 20-mile-an-hour wind gust. Tomorrow night, there's a slight chance of a pop-up shower late overnight, 59, and 30% chance of rain on Sunday. Continued warm, a little bit cooler, 71. Right now, DeMont 74, St. John 73, Portage 71, Dune Acres at 70. And just like everyone, our hearts are heavy. The coach, Football Hall of Famer Mike Ditka, passed away. My dad loved him. He loved the way that the interviews of the media played. It was almost like, you want to know what Mike's going to say? What kind of mood is he in?
0: Uh-huh.
2: National levels. He was on Saturday Night Live, the parodies and all this. So I thought I would play a little bit of, this was an interview with the media talking to Mike when they were in a real bad season. They weren't winning that many games. And then there's a movie that I like that had Will Ferrell in it. All right, here we go. Remembering Mike Ditka.
3: There'll be a quarterback that'll be named next week that'll be the starter. There's three quarterbacks on this football team. Whichever one starts, whichever ones don't, we'll back him up. Period. Cut and dried. It's nobody's concern but ours. Nobody's. Next.
4: Injuries from the game.
3: Talk to the trainer. Next.
5: Mike, why are you in such a bad mood?
3: What do you care?
5: Good.
3: Okay. If you were 2-7, you'd be in a bad mood, too.
6: I'm talking to the juice box guy.
7: You're crazy.
6: I'm not crazy. I'm just thirsty.
7: What are you going to?
8: Beep.
6: No, you go to.
8: Beep.
6: While you're there, why don't you grab me a juice box?
7: I'm no juice box boy, I'll tell you that.
6: Yes, you are.
7: No, I'm not.
6: Yes, you are.
7: No, I'm not.
6: Yes, you are.
7: No, I'm not. You're like your old man.
6: I'm not like my old man.
7: If it weren't for these kids, I would whip your butt.
6: I can take a punch.
7: I'm out of here. Bye-bye. I'll see you. Mr. Big Time Coach. Bye-bye.
6: I'm not like my old man. I'm a kind and gentle, compassionate human being. With a heart as big as a lion. We'll see you later, Juice Box.
2: He was a natural, too, in the movie Kicking and Screaming with Will Ferrell.
0: Yeah,
2: the soccer
0: movie.
2: Yeah, Juice Box. Wow. Wow. God bless him. I mean, he took our 85 Bears.
0: Yeah.
2: It was just a magical time. Anybody who remembers that time. And... wow, how sad. Mike Ditka, 86 years old. You got any fond memories of Mike Ditka? Or just
0: 85 was before my time.
2: I know, but I mean, the legacy.
0: But I always see they always show the clip of him screaming the seventh inning stretch at Wrigley.
2: When he was singing the...
0: But he was screaming, he wasn't singing, but...
2: It was
0: hilarious.
2: There was I think the Chicago Tribune a long time ago. There was a scene where someone yelled at Mike Ditka on the sidelines. Mike took his chewing gum and threw it like a projectile, and they showed Mike like each frame was Mike winding up and throwing the bubble gum, and it shows the bubble gum and it circles the bubble gum where it hits the fan or something like that.
0: Funny. That's too good.
2: God bless Mike Ditka. One of the great, one of the legends, Hall of Famer, Mike Ditka. We're going to miss you.

All right, here's the question. Does your pets love to dress up for Halloween? And if they do, then show up at Castle Subaru in Portage tomorrow. 10th Annual Subaru Loves Pets event. We'll talk about that in a little bit. Here's Zach John King for the ride, and get to drinking. We are Indiana 105.

0: Billy Currington having some fun there, like my dog. The unconditional love that a dog brings to us. They make us laugh. They make us like, wow, that's talented. They make us smile. And sometimes they make us cry. And tomorrow, I'm going to be hanging out with the pet community at Castle Subaru of Portage. I'll be with the Hobart Humane Society and the Lakeshore Paws, along with the Portage Canine. And it's our Subaru Loves Pets event going on the 10th annual, right off of Highway 6. And so, dress up your Halloween fur baby in the pet costume parade. That's adorable. It starts at 10:30. They're going to have prizes for the winners. Take the kids. There's face painting. And for the first 100 dogs, free microchipping. And a 50-50 raffle benefiting local animal shelters. 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

I was wondering when the two were going to sing a collaboration together. Stella Lefty and her boyfriend, Vincent Mason. And their latest, hey, how about Let's Get Home for the Weekend, huh? It was Alan Jackson. Sonny.

0: time zone am I on? What country am I in?
1: It doesn't matter. It's 5 o'clock somewhere.
0: It's always on 5 in Margaritaville, come to think of it.
1: Yeah, I heard that.
0: You've been there, haven't you?
1: Yes, sir.
0: I've seen your boat there.
1: I've been to Margaritaville a few times.
0: All right. Well, that's good.
1: Stumble my way back.
0: Okay. Well, we just want to make sure you can keep it between the navigational beacons.
1: Between the buoys. I got it.
0: All right. Well, it's 5 o'clock. Let's go somewhere.
1: I'm ready. Crank it up.
0: Let's get out of here.
1: I'm gone.

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3: The outer bands of Hurricane Isaias are starting to hit the Gulf Coast. The National Hurricane Center reports that the storm remains a Category 3 and is about 125 miles southeast of the mouth of the Mississippi River. A hurricane warning is in effect from Louisiana to the Florida Panhandle. President Trump says Russia will supply diesel fuel to the U.S. In a Truth Social post today, he said Russia will immediately supply over 300,000 tons of diesel fuel to the American and global marketplace after he concluded what he called a highly successful discussion with Russian President Vladimir Putin. Trump says this is a great announcement for diesel prices for Americans. And whoever wins tomorrow's Game 5 of the American League Divisional Series in Cleveland between the White Sox and Guardians will go on to meet the Tampa Bay Rays in the American League Championship Series. The NLCS is already set, with the Brewers and Dodgers getting ready for Game 1 on Sunday. I'm Chris Caraggio.
4: It's week 8 for Indiana prep football. Here's a look at the forecast for tonight.
5: This is Region News Team meteorologist Matt Wentz with your Friday night football kickoff forecast. We're looking good. We're looking really good tonight. We had some rain earlier this afternoon in spots, but that is pushing out towards the east. Skies are going to continue to clear. We've got very light wind outside and temperatures that'll scale back through the 60s, perhaps into the upper 50s by the end of the game. But a great evening for Friday night football. Get outside and enjoy those games.
4: In Gary, the city says downtown road closures are taking effect this week as part of future redevelopment and growth initiatives. There are also lane closures on Broadway between 8th and 9th Avenues. Motorists are encouraged to plan ahead, allow additional travel time, use caution when traveling through the area, and follow posted signage and traffic control measures throughout the duration of the project. The Indiana Department of Homeland Security is warning survivors of the August 2026 storm disaster about attempts to fraudulently acquire state and federal disaster assistance. Officials say IDHS is actively investigating cases of alleged fraud and abuse of state disaster assistance. The agency also stressed that assistance in filing documents or filling out an application for federal or state assistance is available at no cost, and cautioned to be careful of offers from those who say they will do it for a

0: 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For the Region News Team, I'm Mike Bonaventura.
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3: Taking another look at the road, still seeing some very heavy traffic on the westbound side of 80-94 through the I-65 corridor, starting around Ripley Street, crawling as you get to Central Avenue past I-65, and then still slow and go on towards Indianapolis Boulevard. Things do improve from there until you hit the state line, and then heavy traffic due to a crash westbound near Torrance Avenue. Eastbound side of 80-94, slowdowns around the state line and continue towards I-65. Still backed up on the ramp if you're trying to merge on from northbound 65 to the westbound Borman. Everything looking good, though, on I-65. Toll road looking good until you get near the toll plaza at the state line. As you're headed towards Illinois, we've got backed up traffic there. Eastbound side of I-94, east of State Road 49, getting into the work zone, heavy traffic. Southbound side of Klein, starting north of the toll road down to 15th Avenue, ongoing roadwork slowdowns. Be careful again, eastbound today on US 6 through Portage near Airport Road, some slowing traffic there, also heavy traffic. Dyer, Schererville area of US 30, especially westbound between Klein Avenue and 41, and then also in the Merrillville area, light to light, lots of heavy traffic. Southbound side of 41, going to be slowing down as you get towards 231. Lots of backed up traffic there at that stoplight. 219-405-7743 is our hotline. If you have a traffic tip, only call when safe to do so. Alicia Tassone, Region News Team Traffic.
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4: It's 5:08 and I'm late, but it's Friday.
3: Very late. That's okay.
4: Great job today handling this traffic mess.
3: Thanks.
4: Since this morning.
3: Bad all day.
4: All week long.
3: Yeah, really all week long.
4: Man, oh man. Another hour of daylight, and that's it, as we start losing daylight by minutes now.
3: It's by a lot, yeah. It's like, I think I looked and it was like 10 minutes per day per, I don't know, it's a lot. 10 minutes per week or something like that.
4: I got to set all the timers around the house.
3: Reset.
4: Reset, because they either go on too late and all that.
3: Yeah.
4: All right. Well, hey, got a great weekend for Halloween decorating or going out and finding the big pumpkin. 55 our low tonight. Sunny skies tomorrow. Summertime temperatures in the region for fall. 80 degrees and southeast winds around 20. 58 tomorrow night. We have a slight chance of a shower moving in late. And then 30% chance of rain early on Sunday, giving way to, we'll say, partly cloudy. In 71, 54 on Sunday night. The extended forecast, we have showers, showers, and showers. Yikes.
3: We do. Not until Wednesday, really, though. Monday and Tuesday still look good. Monday, 84 for the high. We do have some storms possible Monday night. Tuesday, 73, mostly sunny, and then rain Wednesday, Thursday, Friday. Looks like upper 60s. By Friday, lower 60s, so the cooler weather definitely coming.
4: All right. Whiting at 68. Wheeler, 73. Hebron, 72. Madarieville, 74. All right. This is a question that the most dangerous phrases in a relationship.
3: Ooh.
4: Did you see this? Here are the results at 15%. Who is that texting you?
3: Uh-oh.
4: 22% results say, do whatever you want.
3: Mm.
4: Yikes.
3: Mm-hmm.
4: 29%. I'm fine.
3: Mm-hmm.
4: 34% of the results of the most dangerous phrase in a relationship. I don't know if this is a red flag. Again, the views expressed on this show are not necessarily the views expressed in my experiences.
3: Disclaimer, yeah.
4: We need to talk.
3: Oh, yeah. Bad in any sort of relationship, I feel like.
4: And that would be a great Facebook question. What phrase instantly makes you nervous when you've done nothing?
3: That's a good
4: question.
3: I've done nothing wrong. Yeah.
4: Like, why is the sink all wet? Why is the floor all wet in the bathroom? Again, the views expressed on this show are not necessarily...
3: Behind the bag in the truck. And that's enough of that.
4: How did I do yesterday? I can't even remember.
3: Did we have one yesterday? I don't think we had one yesterday.
4: We had one. Okay, here we go.
3: Ready?
4: All right, this is for the White Sox.
3: Come on.
4: This is determines if the Sox are good.
3: If it goes in, the White Sox move on. If it doesn't go in, they don't.
4: Well, here's the thing.
3: Or should we go the opposite?
4: Don't say anything how it happens, then. I'll just look at your...

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2: Thank God it's Friday.
3: Because it's Friday.
4: Friday is just a day before the weekend. But after this Friday, the neighborhood will never

0: This is Rich King, time to check in with a mullet man who is a huge, on the right side of town, a huge White Sox fan.
1: Last night on the south side, Jose Ramirez homered and drove in three runs, and the Cleveland Guardians beat the White Sox 9-5 to force a Game 5 in the American League Division Series. Miguel Vargas homered late for the White Sox. Manager Will Venable.
2: Yeah, to do it here would be special, but we knew this was going to be a grind, and I don't think that there was added pressure with our players to play any differently than we played the whole season.
1: Game 5 is Saturday night in Cleveland at 7 p.m. NFL last night, Tampa Bay stunned the Dallas Cowboys 24-16 to give the Buccaneers their first win of the season. Bucky Irving of Tampa Bay ran for 165 yards, including a 72-yard run to set up the touchdown that put Tampa Bay for the win. Sunday, the 3-1 Chicago Bears visit Lambeau Field and play the Green Bay Packers. Quarterback Tyson Bagent will start kickoff at noon on Fox. The Indianapolis Colts will visit the Pittsburgh Steelers. Minnesota visits New Orleans and Detroit at Arizona. NHL last night, the Chicago Blackhawks lost to the New York Islanders 4-1. Frank Nazar scored for the Hawks. Patrick Kane.
3: You know, they get one on the power play and they get one off a turnover and it's 2-0 and you're chasing the game, right? So it's little situations like that where we can be better.
1: The Hawks host the Carolina Hurricanes on Saturday night. The puck drops at 6 p.m. NBA preseason tonight at the United Center. The Chicago Bulls host the Memphis Grizzlies. College football Saturday. Indiana visits Nebraska. Number 3 Notre Dame will host Stanford tomorrow afternoon, 2:30 p.m. on NBC. Illinois at Michigan State. Purdue will host Minnesota at 7 p.m. NASCAR. Sunday afternoon at Charlotte Motor Speedway. Race time at 2 p.m. High school football going into week 8. The Crown Point Bulldogs, the Wheeler Bearcats, the Griffith Panthers, North Judson, and Penn all remain undefeated. Listen for the Region Sports Network Sports Report later tonight at 6:35. And sad news. Football Hall of Famer Mike Ditka passed away. His family announced the news today. Mike Ditka coached the Chicago Bears when they won Super Bowl XX. As a player, he was drafted 5th overall by the Bears in the 1961 NFL Draft. Mike Ditka played for the Philadelphia Eagles and Dallas Cowboys and went on to become the first tight end to be inducted into the Pro Football Hall of Fame. In a statement, his family said, "While the world knew Mike as a Hall of Fame football legendary coach and leader of the Chicago Bears Super Bowl XX championship team, we knew him as the heart of our family."
4: Thank you. Thank you. Thank you. Thank you. And go Bears!
1: Mike Ditka was 86.

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0: 528, John Morgan and Kid Myself, Indiana 105. All right, a couple of things going on our weekend rollout. Just to name a few of things that are going on this weekend. 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Our good friend, Scott Adkins Sr., he's in a band called Steel Country. They are gigging out at Journeyman's Distillery in Valpo tonight from 6:30 to 8:30. Hello there, Scott. And tomorrow night, they'll be gigging out at Duffy's in Valpo from 8 till midnight. Hope everyone has a wonderful weekend. Lisa says, Spookfest in La Porte. So I Googled that. What is this Spookfest? It's near Clear Lake. It's at the Dunes Event Center, Clear Lake Boulevard in La Porte. The hours are between, is it 10 a.m.? I guess you can go to, it's kid-friendly and open to the public as well. All right, just a few things on the weekend rollout. Tanya Tucker is celebrating a birthday tomorrow. She's my catch of the day next.
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0: The 48th running of the Chicago Marathon is Sunday. Jennifer Kuiper with more.
1: A record 55,000 runners from all over the world are expected to take part in Sunday's 26.2-mile race. The rain should mostly stay to the south and southeast of Chicago, and the temperature at the start of the race is expected to be around 61 degrees, climbing to 72 in the afternoon. NBC Chicago meteorologist Aisha Scott says when it comes to the dew point,
2: they will be mostly in the 50s. So again, the dew points determine the humidity. Dew points in the 50s, it's still relatively comfortable. Once you get over 60, that's when you really start to notice it.
1: The Chicago Marathon will start and finish in downtown Grant Park, traveling through 29 neighborhoods. I'm Jennifer Kuiper.
0: Eight Indiana organizations were recognized last month as recipients of the 2026 Governor's Award for Environmental Excellence, the state's most prestigious environmental recognition awards. The list included the LaPorte County Soil and Water Conservation District. A news release says the district's Native Habitat for Pollinators Establishment Program, launched in 2023, met its 50-acre goal by creating diverse native pollinator habitats across 10 sites in 9 sub-watersheds spanning the Lake Michigan and Kankakee basins. Officials say the program transforms degraded areas into biodiverse plantings featuring grasses, flowering plants, and shrubs native to Northwest Indiana's coastal region. For the Region News Team, I'm Mike Bonaventura.
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4: Usual heavy Friday traffic out there continues. Westbound side of 8094 approaching I-65 and continuing all the way onto the Illinois side. We do have a crash being reported around Kennedy Avenue and also continuing to find delays westbound, especially on the ramp there as you're trying to merge on from northbound 65 and that interchange all jammed up. Northbound 65 backed up past Ridge Road. Eastbound delays on 8094 start near the state line. Moderate volume on and off all the way over to I-65, moving at posted speeds. We've got slowdowns eastbound side of I-94 east of 49 getting into the work zone there, and also still both directions of the toll road backed up from the toll plaza at the state line. Roadwork delays southbound Klein start at Chicago Avenue down to 15th Avenue stop and go. US 6 eastbound, again heavy traffic. Doing some work near Airport Road. US 30 heavy through the Dyer-Shareville area, especially backed up on westbound 30 from 41. Reminder that State Road 2 closed between the two junctions of 300 North for the next couple of weeks as crews working on the rail crossing there. 219-405-7743 is our hotline. Only call when safe to do so. Alicia Tassone, Region News Team Traffic.
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6: All right, safe travels for the ride. 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
6: Highs around 80. Come out and see us at the Subaru Pets. I'll be at Castle Subaru tomorrow, 10 o'clock. It's going to be nice for the outdoors and adoptable pets. We'll have a lot of fun.
4: The pet costume parade. Yeah,
6: I know,
4: it's
6: going to
4: be so cute.
6: We're probably going to dress up like Darth Vader.
4: Yeah.
6: Or Princess Leia. Right. Tomorrow night, upper 50s, a passing shower, 30% chance of rain early Sunday, highs in the low 70s. Right now, it's 70 degrees. All right, the wind was sucked out of our sails yesterday.
4: Sorry about that.
6: Yeah. Well, no, don't apologize. I just, you know, I don't get it. I just don't understand.
4: I had the game on. It was 4-3 Sox, and then I turned it off for like a half an hour. I was watching something I recorded, and I went back to it, and it was

0: 9 to 4.
1: Yeah.
0: What happened?
1: It's like they're putting pitchers in. It's like playing rock, paper, scissors. You know, rock, paper, scissors. Who's going in?
0: Yeah,
1: boom.
0: All right, take them
1: out after four pitches. Boom. You know, that kind of thing.
0: I don't know that it's working anymore, the strategy that Venable has been going with.
1: I mean, and that crowd in Cleveland, they're ready. They're ready for us, in fact.
0: But you won the first two there, you won two in Houston in the wild card series. So they've been playing better on the road. Maybe it'll work.
1: Well, let's just copy and paste what we did on the first two games.
0: Yeah, exactly.
1: And do that, apply that tomorrow night. All right, so what's up with this? I can't follow the rules of baseball, the new things that they want to implement. Is it implement?
0: Yeah.
1: Is something that you have a fake leg?
0: No.
1: Oh, implement. Oh, that's like a farm tractor.
0: A riding implement.
1: Like a farm implement, like a PTO.
0: It's one of those words that can mean multiple things.
1: Oh, okay. Well, it means an attachment or something like that. Anyhow, Major League Baseball has proposed shortening the regular season.
0: Been doing this for a long time, I think.
1: And increasing the division series to a 7-game format. What does that mean? Like 4 on, 3 off?
0: Well, it's best out of 5 in the division series.
1: Oh, okay.
0: But the championship series, World Series is best of 7. So they want to make all 3 of those 7 games.
1: Okay, so the proposals were part of negotiations with the MLB Players Association over a new collective bargaining agreement. If agreed, the regular season would go from 162 games to 154. What does that say about the season ticket holders then? Are they getting ripped?
0: You pay more money and you see less games.
1: You get ripped and the beer sales go up. Reduction in games would give teams a day off each week. No. They're getting paid good money.
0: What do you mean day off?
1: People complain about it.
0: I like 162 games. I know it's a long season, but yeah, I like 162.
1: Your day off was playing bad baseball. The MLB also announced the highest seed in the wild card in divisional series rounds would get to choose the team they want to play.
0: It seems like the baseball commissioner is just throwing putty at a wall trying to see if it'll stick. It's just, I don't know.
1: Hey, speaking of that.
0: Yeah, let's try it. That's another behind the back in the trash story.
1: Make
0: up for not having one yesterday. Come on.
1: I'm doing this.
0: This one's for the Sox.
1: Come on, let's do this. Get in there. Get in that net.
0: Oh, now you're way overshot.
2: Arr, matey. It's time for the Bullet Man's Catch of the Day.

1972, the year, and she was only 13 years old to have a hit song. And she's celebrating a birthday tomorrow. Tanya Tucker. Happy birthday weekend to you. I kind of like this one. This is the new from his Silver Sands Marina. The big follow-up to the song Carry On. It's Kenny Chesney and Remember Me That Way. Indiana 105.

0: Good to hear Randy Travis on the radio. Better Class of Losers. It's Indiana 105. All right, so 635 Region Sports Network, the RSN, will have the team matchups week 8 high school football. The Bulldogs of Crown Point. They're unbeatable. Undefeated at 7-0. Wheeler Bearcats are undefeated. North Judson, Penn, undefeated. Griffith Panthers. And I know the head coach. I went to school with him, Phil Mason. He's in his 26th year as a coach since when he coached at Hammond Clark. He coached Wheeler back in the 2000s. Then he went to Andrean and Michigan City. And then with Griffith now for his fourth year. Way to go, Phil Mason. 7-0. Phil was, the last time I saw Phil, well, before it was our reunion, he has not changed. There's certain people in my high school class, they're saying, well, Mullet Man, you haven't changed either. Your hair got longer. But Phil was the athletic, and I think he wore shorts and a football jersey to our class reunion. Phil, love you, brother Phil. Hey, good luck to your team tonight. Good luck to all the teams. And at 6:35, the RSN will have the team matchups for week 8 in high school football. Wow. Go teams.
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2: Alicia, to some of the region traffic alert, we have a crash and vehicle fire on the westbound side of 8094 just before Broadway. The vehicle fire off in the left shoulder, and then ahead of that, multiple vehicles, including a couple of semis, off in the left lane and shoulder stopped. We have a fire truck arriving on the eastbound side of the roadway now in the eastbound left shoulder. Again, that vehicle westbound side of 8094 near Broadway in the left shoulder and left lane also blocked. 219-405-7743 is our hotline. Alicia Tesoma, the region traffic update.
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2: Millions in the Gulf Coast region are under the threat of Hurricane Isaias. The National Hurricane Center reports it remains a Category 3 storm and is about 125 miles southeast of the mouth of the Mississippi River. Jesse Kirsch is in Pensacola Beach, Florida, where people are bracing for the storm.
3: Hurricane Isaias is going to act like a bulldozer, pushing seawater onto shore as it makes its way toward the coastline. And here in Pensacola Beach, that storm surge could be over my head.
2: Tropical storm conditions are starting to be seen along the northern Gulf Coast. President Trump is continuing his midterm blitz tonight, this time in New York. He's scheduled to appear at a rally in Syracuse alongside Republican candidate for governor Bruce Blakeman, an attorney and longtime Long Island politician who has closely allied himself with Trump. He's running against Democratic incumbent Kathy Hochul. And the football world is mourning the passing of Mike Ditka at the age of 86. Ditka coached the Chicago Bears when they won Super Bowl 20. I'm Lisa Carton.
4: Audubon Great Lakes is applauding last week's U.S. Senate package of the Great Lakes Restoration Initiative Act, a federal program that invests millions of dollars to clean up pollution, protect water quality, and restore critical habitat for birds and other wildlife. Laura Volushko has more.
5: The House and Senate will now work on creating a single final version of the measure. In a release, Marnie Urso, Senior Policy Director for Audubon's Great Lakes office, said, "The endangered Great Lakes piping plover, once on the brink of extinction, reached a record high 99 nesting pairs this season, thanks to support from the Great Lakes Restoration Initiative." She added that more than 8,000 projects have helped restore essential habitat, improve water quality, and recover species across the Great Lakes, including Audubon Great Lakes efforts to restore 10,000 acres of wetland habitat for vulnerable marsh birds. For the Region News Team, I'm Laura Volushko.
4: In consumer and business news, several recalls were announced this week. Monica Nelson has more.
6: The Consumer Product Safety Commission announced 8 recalls this week, including more than 42,000 DR power trimmer mowers linked to fire hazards and 110,000 Pace Earth swing seats tied to dozens of falls and injuries, unstable baby bath seats, and bicycles with parts that could loosen and cause

0: 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Check the Consumer Product Safety Commission for more details.
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3: Checking in again on the roads, the vehicle fire has been put out westbound 8094 near Broadway. The vehicle in the left shoulder crew still working there, and we have an emergency vehicle that is blocking the left lane. So you will need to get out of that left lane on the westbound side of 8094 near Broadway. Traffic is stacked up back past I-65, solid down onto northbound 65 as well. But then we even have heavier traffic on the eastbound side as all of the emergency vehicles are in the left shoulder on the eastbound side. Fire truck, ambulance, other emergency vehicles as well. So you may want to stay out of that left lane if you're traveling on the eastbound side of 8094 as well. Near Broadway, traffic is stacked up all the way back to Klein Avenue coming to a crawl. And then continuing to find heavy traffic as well, both directions of 8094, Klein back towards the state line as well. But really coming to a crawl on the eastbound side just past Klein and westbound before I-65. Southbound side of Klein still finding delays from the toll road down to 15th Avenue. Ongoing road work also finding delays still eastbound I-94 east of State Road 49 in Chesterton, getting into the work zone there. Slowdowns US 30, especially westbound approaching 41 in Schererville. Heads up in Stark County on Monday, the ramp from westbound US 30 to northbound US 35 will close on or after Monday through mid-November as part of the resurfacing project there on 30. 219-405-7743 is our hotline. Only call when safe to do so. Alicia Tassone, Region News Team Traffic.
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4: For Northwest Indiana, partly cloudy tonight, a low of 59, south-southeasterly winds 5 to 10 miles per hour, gusting as high as 15. For tomorrow, partly sunny with a high near 80, south-southeasterly winds again gusting at 15 miles per hour much of the day. Saturday night, mostly cloudy with a low of 59, a 20% chance of showers early Sunday, high 73.

0: 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Well, here we are. 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So whether you're looking to adopt, support, or just enjoy a day of fun in the sun with family and pets, come on out. They're going to have a Halloween pet costume parade. Bring the kids. They'll have face painting. They're going to have the Portage Canine demonstrations, local vendors and food trucks, and also free microchipping to the first 100 dogs and 50-50 raffles benefiting local animal shelters. It's right next to Texas Roadhouse. I will see you, Castle Subaru in Portage, off of Highway 6 tomorrow from 10 until noon with Indiana 105. It'll be a lot of fun. Gabby Barrett, Jackson Dean, and Luke Combs on the way in about 10 minutes on an Indiana 105 weekend.
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3: Alicia Tassone with the region traffic update. We still have the left lane blocked of the westbound side of 8094 near Broadway due to an earlier vehicle fire. And then we have emergency vehicles still on the left shoulder of the eastbound side of 8094 near Broadway. So westbound backed up well past I-65, back down onto the ramp from northbound 65, and traffic coming to a crawl eastbound 8094 right around Klein Avenue all the way over to Broadway. So you may want to avoid right now. 219-405-7743 is our hotline. Alicia Tassone with the region traffic update.
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0: Indiana 105, time to rethink some things from Luke Combs. A couple of things going on this weekend on the weekend rollout. Beer Garten at Sunset Hill Farm County Park. That's off of Meridian Road. 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And that's until 9 o'clock tonight. Tomorrow from noon until 9 p.m. Go to portercountyparks.org. 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We have like 80-degree weather on the way for tomorrow. Isn't that crazy? Coming back, we have the region sports with our week number 8 high school teams in the region. The team matchups are on the way next. Indiana 105.
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2: Football Hall of Famer Mike Ditka has passed away at the age of 86. His family announced it today. Matt Mattinson has more.
3: Ditka coached the Chicago Bears when they won Super Bowl 20. As a player, he was drafted fifth overall by the Bears in the 1961 NFL Draft. He also played for the Philadelphia Eagles and Dallas Cowboys and went on to become the first tight end to be inducted into the Pro Football Hall of Fame. In a statement, his family said, quote, "While the world knew Mike as a Hall of Fame football player, legendary coach, and leader of the Chicago Bears Super Bowl 20 championship team, we knew him as the heart of our family." I'm at Mattinson.
2: In Chicago, the Guardians managed to stave off elimination once again after topping the White Sox 9-5 in Game 4 of the ALDS from Wrigley Field. White Sox manager Will Venable says the final game is the hardest to win.
4: To do it here would be special, but we knew this was going to be a grind, and I don't think that there was added pressure with our players to play any differently than we played the whole season.
2: The best of five series will shift back to Cleveland for a winner take all game five on Saturday. The Recycling and Waste Reduction District, Porter County, says their last household hazardous waste collection of the year is this weekend, tomorrow, October 10th, 9 a.m. to 2 p.m. at Neighbors Educational Opportunities Building on U.S. 6 in Portage. The district says the free event helps Porter County residents to properly dispose of hazardous waste that can be found in your home, like cleaning supplies, oils, chemicals, fertilizers, and more, which can pose significant risks to ecosystems and wildlife if not handled correctly. The district also said they are not accepting latex paint or tires at the October 10th collection. However, there will be a special recycling event that's only for latex paint and tires October 17th at the Porter County Expo Center. Fees may apply for tires. We have a link at Green Zone at our website for details. For the Region News Team, I'm Mike Bonaventura.
5: Alicia Tassone with a region traffic update. Everything off to the left shoulders of 8094, both east and westbound near Broadway. Westbound is where we had the vehicle fire, but the emergency vehicles were on the eastbound shoulder. So traffic is pretty backed up in both directions. Westbound backed up all the way back past I-65 from Broadway and down onto the ramp from northbound 65. Do not try to get on to the westbound Borman there. And then eastbound is stacked up all the way back past Klein Avenue. Going to be coming to a crawl there, eastbound side of 8094. Alicia Tassone with a region traffic update.
2: For Northwest Indiana, we're going to warm up with this spring-like weather in the fall. Partly cloudy tonight, low of 59, partly sunny tomorrow with a high near 80. Those south-southeasterly winds are going to be with us to keep us on the warm side. 10 miles per hour, gusting as high as 15. Saturday night, mostly cloudy, low of 59. Sunday, a 20% chance of showers before the afternoon, partly sunny with a high near 73. Monday, we'll hit 80.
6: 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Here are the games to look out for on the gridiron all across the region. Number 3, Andrean goes to Hanover.

Central. Bishop Knoll will take on Westside. Boone Grove visits Lake Station. Calumet will be at the Boneyard to take on number 4 Griffith. East Chicago Central is on the road against Hammond Central. Highland visits Kankakee Valley. Number 6 Lowell is at Munster. River Forest heads down to Rensselaer Central. Whiting takes on number 5 Wheeler. And on the Region Sports Network, number 10 Chesterton goes to the top-ranked Crown Point Bulldogs. Number 8 Hobart will head to the Mansion to face Morton. Number 9 Lake Central goes to number 2 Merrillville. LaPorte takes on rival Michigan City. And number 7 Valparaiso hosts Portage. We will be live all night long with scoreboard and studio updates, so be sure to check us out on YouTube, Facebook, Instagram, X, and at our website at regionsports.com. And that's all from us. I'm Mike DeWan with the Region Sports Network, the only game in town.

0: 90s country, Joe Diffie, If the Devil Danced in Empty Pockets. And on Sunday nights, Steve Harmon has an incredible playlist of country gold of the 80s, 90s, and Y2K country. In fact, he's on overnight. So if you're up Saturday morning, if you're up at midnight, you can't sleep, 4 hours to entertain you. And then the show is on Sunday nights as well from 8 till midnight. Country Gold with Steve Harmon. 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

It's Morgan Wallen, been by now, the country station, Indiana 105, and the Mullet Man. Hey, I'll talk to you, and I will see you, hopefully, at Castle Subaru in Portage for their 10th annual Subaru Loves Pets event broadcast time tomorrow morning at 10 a.m. Mac McLeod is on after 7. 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

Time is the ocean, and life is a trip. You don't know where you're going till you know where you're at. And if you can't read the stars, well, you better have a map, a compass and a conscience, so you don't get lost at sea or on some old lonely

is in a world where we have never been. And we'll climb up on the mountain, y'all. We'll let our voices ring with those who've never tried it.